Line tonight, we're dealing with a hypothetical question. You're dating someone and the dad offers you $6 million to back off. 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
1: Yes. 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I can move across the country. 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

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And if you don't know me by now, then you're not paying attention. I'm Doug. Welcome in to the Wednesday night edition of Real Life. I thought our conversation tonight could center around a hypothetical question, because apparently billionaire challenges are going viral on Reddit and TikTok. Basically, what would you do if you were dating, say, a billionaire's daughter or son, and the dad or the parental figure didn't want you involved and said, you get out of that person's life and I'm going to give you

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0: 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I'm curious, if someone offered you $6 million to break up with a person, would you sacrifice the relationship and take the money or no? 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
1: I've been lonely. I've been waiting for you. I'm pretending.

0: myself. 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Tonight on Real Life, we're kind of playing with a hypothetical question because I'm reading that these billionaire challenges are going viral on Reddit and TikTok. Basically, the premise is, if you're dating someone and this is a kiddo of, say, a gazillionaire, and they offered you $6 million to break up or stop dating the person, do you forget the money or do you break up and take the money? Had a guy that said, I'm taking the money because that's life-changing money. I'll even give half to her. What would you do?
1: No, because $6 million is a pretty good number. Like I said, if he heard me, right, he'd be... Divorce me. We can just date on the side. Nobody needs to know. Like, no, I couldn't put a number on because, like, we've been together 15 years. I could not see my life being positive in any way without him.
0: Aw, that is sweet. That is sweet. Okay, so we have a guy that says I'm taking the money, and the lady says, no, you can't put a price on love. All right. You want to break the tie? If a billionaire is offering you $6 million, are you breaking up or not? Want to join the conversation? You're always welcome. 737-0929. It's Real Life on Mix.
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11: This evening it will be mainly clear and mild, temperatures holding in the upper 60s overnight as we head into your Thursday. It's another hot one, warming up into the low 90s by afternoon. Feel like the upper 90s due to the heat and humidity with sunshine, but rain and some thunderstorms returning to the forecast on Friday, especially in the afternoon and evening. And more showers and storms will be likely throughout the weekend. I'm News 2 Chief Meteorologist Danielle Breezy for Mix 92.9.
0: Thank you so much, Danielle. 78 degrees right now in Music City with Katy Perry.

0: 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Tonight's game is called Answer Wrong and Win, because I firmly believe that perfection is overrated. So I've got three quick questions. 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
1: Awesome.
0: What's your name?
1: My name's Daniel.
0: Excellent, Daniel. Well, I'm a firm believer that perfection is overrated, so the game is called Answer Wrong and Win. I'll give you three questions. You give me three wrong answers, and then you got tickets to the Predators, okay?
1: Sounds good.
0: Hey, what colors are pandas?
1: Green.
0: What do sunflower seeds grow up to be?
1: Animals.
0: And what lives in beehives?
1: Wasp.
0: That's wrong. You win!
1: Awesome.
0: Congratulations, Daniel. You're going to be there Saturday night at Bridgestone when the Preds destroy the Stars. Congratulations.
1: Thank you so much, man.

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0: 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I'm Doug. So glad you're here on the Wednesday Night Real Life. Our topic tonight is kind of like a hypothetical, because I'm reading that these billionaires challenges are going viral on Reddit and TikTok. Basically, it's that question: if a billionaire offered you $6 million to stop dating or being married to your partner, would you do that? Would you take the money and cut the ties or say, no, this person is more important? The top two calls we've had so far is one guy said, yeah, that's life-changing money. I'll give her half if you want, but I'm taking the cash. And then the lady said, I can't put a price. I can't put a price tag on my husband. He's amazing. And you say that you've got an actual real-world example of this?
1: Yeah. My friend Rodney, he was dating this girl, Jessica, back in college. And her father went to him, and he did not like him. And he wanted to pay him, I think, like $20,000 to step away from her.
0: Oh.
1: He took the money and then he eloped with her.
0: Ah.
1: He tried to take them to court, but they left the country.
0: Oh my gosh. Wow. That's like, man, that's a movie, but I guess there's real life. How about you? Just hypothetically, if they offer you a bunch of money to cut the ties, are you taking life-changing cash or... You can't buy love, so once you've found it, you're sticking around. If you want to join the conversation, 737-0929. It's Real Life on Mix.
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11: Nashville weather. This evening it will be mainly clear and mild. Temperatures holding in the upper 60s overnight as we head into your Thursday. It's another hot one. Warming up into the low 90s by afternoon. Feel like the upper 90s due to the heat and humidity with sunshine, but rain and some thunderstorms returning to the forecast on Friday, especially in the afternoon and evening. And more showers and storms will be likely throughout the weekend. I'm News 2 Chief Meteorologist Danielle Breezy for Mix 92.9.
0: Thank you so much, Danielle. It's 75 degrees right now in Music City with Sabrina Carpenter.

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Billy Joel on a Wednesday. I'm Doug with a heads up. If you're driving I-65 in Franklin, they've been working on that resurfacing thing, and I'm reading that the...

0: Nashville's variety station, Mix 92.9. Billy Joel on a Wednesday. I'm Doug with a heads up. If you're driving I-65 in Franklin, they've been working on that resurfacing thing, and I'm reading that the exit 65 from I-65, which is Highway 96, Murfreesboro Road, is going to be closed on and off in both directions until 5 a.m. tomorrow. And then also, if you go further south on 65, exit 61, Goose Creek Bypass, is also going to have some ramp closures as well. I pay attention to this one. That's my personal exit. So even yesterday, last night, it was closed. So watch those signs as you're going down. You can check the TDOT Smartway cameras before you leave if you don't want to get stuck in that. It's always better to get off early, maybe at McEwen, instead of risking that highway. The 96 exit will be closed off 65. We've got the full story. If you want to chart all that, it's there for you, along with all the other trending headlines under local news at mix929.com to check out.
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0: Ah, there we go. 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Wanted to jump in with a side note. If you've been meaning to register to vote, this weekend is pretty much the last call before November. If you need to get registered or there's a first-time voter in the family, put this on your calendar. 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Monday is the deadline to register if you want to vote in Tennessee's November 3rd election. Early voting begins October 14th, and the complete story is yours for the looking under local news at mix929.com. Check it out.
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9: This evening will be mild with temperatures holding in the 60s as we head into your Thursday. It's going to be another warm one. Into the low 90s we go with mostly sunny skies, feeling even warmer than that due to the heat and humidity. We're around 90 on Friday, but showers and storms will be arriving in the afternoon and evening especially. Then we'll see hit or miss showers throughout the weekend with temperatures cooling into the 70s. I'm News 2 Chief Meteorologist Danielle Breezy for Mix 92.9.
0: Thank you so much, Danielle. 73 degrees right now in Music City with Train.

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You know you're officially home for the night when somebody asks you to go back out for something and suddenly nothing sounds important enough. So just chill as we continue. 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

0: 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It matters to me because it lets me know that they care. 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

0: 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Apparently, it's never too late to start a family, and I mean never too late. If you're a mom and you thought you got started on motherhood late, meet Mommy at the Philadelphia Zoo. Mommy is a Western Santa Cruz Galapagos tortoise who's been living at the zoo since 1932, and at nearly 100 years old, she just became a first-time mom with another nearly century-old tortoise named Abazo. 16 young hatchlings, 9 boys and 7 girls. And the cool thing is, this is kind of an endangered species, so the idea that there's more is actually incredible. The Philadelphia Zoo says, Mommy is believed to be the oldest first-time mom in her species in the United States. And I hope Abazo, the other tortoise, understands he's helping with bedtime. And don't get me started on those diaper changes.
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7: Nashville weather. For your Thursday, we are going to start off in the upper 60s and quickly warm into the low 90s, but feeling more like the mid to upper 90s due to that heat and humidity and tons of sunshine. Now on Friday, we're up to 90 degrees, but some showers and storms arrive by lunchtime and into the afternoon and evening. They'll be scattered, hit or miss. More showers likely early Saturday, tapering off by afternoon, and then some rain again on Sunday. I'm News 2 Chief Meteorologist Danielle Breezy for Mix 92.9.

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0: Your life, your music, Mix 92.9, with one of Dolly Parton's most famous lyrics now officially becoming something you can drink. Dolly told us to pour ourselves that cup of ambition in her song back in 1980, and now we are here with Dolly Parton's Cup of Ambition, a coffee collaboration with Community Coffee, officially launching with three varieties: Original Blend, Southern Sweet Cake, and Tennessee Mountain Mocha. You can order it nationwide, but here in Middle Tennessee, they're taking the coffee on the road with a sip and sample tour. They're going to be at colleges, universities, and several Opry Plaza parties. And you know me, I don't even drink coffee, but if Dolly puts her name on a cup of ambition, I got to at least smell it. You want to find out more? The full story is there for you under local news at mix929.com.
1: When you breathe well, you live better. The passion around what we do at Advent is premised on the fact that outside of Advent's four walls, most people don't have access to these simple solutions. So most people, in order to get better, have to go through surgeries in an operating room, have to use machines that they don't want to use. And at Advent, we've decided it doesn't need to be like that. And it's what you deserve.
2: Last year, I had back pain radiating down my right leg. The pain was so bad, I was willing to cut my leg off to stop the pain. 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I'm John Morgan of Morgan & Morgan. 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My daily walk was gone, and that bothered me a great deal. Then I thought of all of you and how much more devastating this type of injury could be for you. 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I now feel your pain. Just know at Morgan & Morgan, we got your back. I understand. Morgan means more.
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0: You know us. If it doesn't make you better, healthier, happier, or much more interesting, we won't put it on this program. My name is John Tesh. Question, what do you think the best job is to have if you want to prevent Alzheimer's disease? Studies from the Wisconsin Alzheimer's Disease Research Center show a clear correlation between a job where you deal with people all the time and a reduced risk of Alzheimer's. So in the study, the careers that offered the most mental protection were lawyer, teacher, social worker, counselor, pastor, and doctor. In their study, the Wisconsin Alzheimer's Disease Research Center also reconfirmed what we've reported before, that people with a solid social network, they're less likely to develop Alzheimer's because listening to people, thinking about what they're saying, processing that, formulating a response, and reading tone of voice and body language is a mental workout. But again, the latest study has also revealed even more granular research that the careers that offered the most mental protection against Alzheimer's were lawyer, teacher, social worker, counselor, pastor, and doctor.
1: Intelligence for your life.
0: Coming up, research shows taking a nap improves job performance, makes your brain work better, and reduces stress. But is there a magic number for the ideal length of a nap? NASA scientists say yes. I'll have it for you next.

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0: Ah, here it is. You've been waiting for this. The power of the nap. Research shows taking a nap boosts our memory, improves mental performance, and reduces stress. But is there a magic number for the ideal length of time for a nap? Yes, here it is, 26 minutes. This is according to NASA researchers who conducted rigorous tests to ensure sleepy pilots wouldn't put their planes and passengers at risk. The result? Pilots who took a 26-minute power nap in the cockpit woke up 54% more alert and showed a 34% improvement in job performance. But the researchers say we must stick to a nap that's under half an hour. More than that, and your body will enter the deeper phases of sleep, making it harder to wake up, and it will leave you groggier longer once you do. But don't stress if you close your eyes for a nap and you can't sleep, because according to the National Sleep Foundation, just resting quietly with your eyes closed recharges your batteries. They call it, quote, quiet wakefulness. Bottom line, cat naps and this quiet wakefulness have been shown to boost our brain power.
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0: 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In a moment, I'll give you three things to do to get noticed and hopefully get hired. Stand by.

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3: For advice on how to use LinkedIn to get your next job, we're going to maximize your LinkedIn profile here and now. So career columnist Charlotte Cole says having an up-to-date profile on LinkedIn has become essential if you want a new job. So here's how to make the most of LinkedIn's algorithms to get noticed. First, our expert says regularly engage with the site, whether that's commenting on posts, sending connection requests, creating a post, or simply liking things. Those actions can boost your profile. But there is a hierarchy. For example, a comment will get twice as much visibility as a like. But when you post something, stick to two or three topics. That way, the algorithm learns who you are and shows your content to the right people. And then the skills section of your profile is very important because recruiters are increasingly filtering job candidates by things they can do. Not their job titles, things they can do. So think of your skills as keywords. You can also use AI to compile a list of desired skills based on the kinds of roles you're targeting. And this last one may be harder to do, so you're going to need to set up notifications for when new jobs are posted to the site. Don't miss this. If you apply for a job listing within 10 minutes of it being posted, you are four times more likely to hear back from a hiring manager.

0: Is it possible that the secret to happiness could be just eating more yellow foods, everything from bananas to cheese to corn? Well, color psychologists are telling us it's a yes. A study by scientists in the UK found that eating yellow foods releases hormones that just make us happier. And neuropsychologist Dr. David Lewis says there's something to this because our relationship with color begins at a young age, and we equate yellow with happy things, sunshine, daisies. The color yellow also stimulates the left side of our brain, encouraging us to perceive it as a warm and fun color, and that makes us more likely to be open to eating and trying yellow foods. And when the eye registers yellow, it wakes up the brain and increases alertness. So the researchers say eating a banana, a yellow pepper, corn, or even mac and cheese can increase your happiness. Good news, especially the mac and cheese part.
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1: John Tesh with you, and if you'd like to sound smarter, I have two words that experts say that we should eliminate from our vocabulary. It's according to new research from dictionary.com. First, they say we need to stop using the word actually. It's considered a crutch word because it doesn't add meaning to the sentence. For example, instead of saying, actually, I'd like to see that movie tonight, it sounds smarter and more confident just to say, I'd like to see that movie tonight. Another word to eliminate from your vocabulary to sound smarter, literally. I overuse this. It should strictly be used to describe a fact, but people frequently use it to emphasize or exaggerate, like, I literally watched a million hours of TV today. Again, if you want to sound smarter, experts say the words to eliminate from your vocabulary are actually and literally.

0: cold when you're missing home. Only know you love her when you let her go. And you let her go.
1: So, Gabe, I was talking to one of our cousins who came to stay over. And this person decided they were going to retire early.
2: Mm-hmm.
1: Okay. And I said, hey, listen, you know, there's data on this. And she goes, yeah, I'm starting to feel this. She's been retired for like how long? What do you think? A couple of years?
2: She's been retired for a couple of years. She's an economics professor.
1: Right. Oh, now you're going to out her. Okay. So anyway, according to a massive new study, voluntarily giving up your job may not be the best thing for your brain health. There was a study on millions of adults aged 50 to 75, and they found that people who retired early were more likely to suffer from delayed recall, which is an important predictor of dementia.
2: So you need to keep your brain stimulated. And here's the thing. If you're one of those FIRE people, you know, financially independent, retire early, FIRE, my brother-in-law is one of these guys. And I'll tell you this. It's not about not working. It's about not having to work to live. And that should be the focus for your retirement. You need a project. You need, even if it's taking strokes off your golf game, you need something that keeps you, that gets you out of bed every day. Otherwise, your body quits. If your brain is not activated, your body quits and your brain begins to deteriorate faster. I saw this happen with my grandmother when all of her friends moved away and she didn't have people to talk to anymore. She got worse a lot faster.
1: Yeah, I agree.
2: And it stopped when we moved her in with us so that she could start to be around people again.
1: Yeah. That's really good advice. Do the research before you decide to retire.

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1: Get ready for another episode of John Tesh, Amateur Psychiatrist, here on the Intelligence for Your Life program. This is one of the best ways to deal with a difficult person. Ready? Simply tell them, I hear you. This comes from therapist Bill Eddy, co-founder of the High Conflict Institute. It's a whole institute dedicated to high conflict. He says, you don't have to say they're right. You don't have to agree or change what you're doing. But you should genuinely acknowledge their frustration, even if that's the opposite of what you want to do. Eddie, I agree with this. Eddie says it works to diffuse a situation because showing that you're listening calms people down and you'll feel less stressed as well. Simply tell them, I hear you.
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1: Coming up, did you know that some parents these days are feeding their babies and toddlers a meat-only diet? I'm going to tell you what pediatricians have to say about this up next.

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0: I think you probably already know that everybody is on a protein kick these days, including me. And now this is extending to new parents. So listen to this. Some parents have been raising, quote, carnivore babies, infants and toddlers whose diets are almost entirely meat, eggs, and other animal-based foods. They say it's making their kids happier, calmer, and even better sleepers. The trend has taken off on social media, where parents trade recipes for bone broth popsicles and whipped bone marrow. And supporters point out that meat offers iron and zinc and protein in forms the body can absorb easily. So what does a carnivore baby eat? Eggs, cheese, yogurt, and pureed chicken livers. They may lick butter off a spoon and get bone broth in their bottle. Some parents even have their one-year-olds gumming ribeye bones. Mark Corkins, here we go, is a pediatric gastroenterologist. He tells us babies need vitamin C, fiber, and antioxidants from fruits and vegetables. Plus, restrictive diets, he says, at such a young age could affect digestion and growth and long-term eating habits. And other pediatric experts say kids need a mix of vegetables, fruits, whole grains, dairy, and protein, not just protein and fat, because what children learn to eat early in life often sticks with them for the rest of their lives.
2: Intelligence for your life.
0: 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I'll tell you what a new University of Utah study discovered about the way couples handle household chores. And I'll tell you how it can impact the quality of your relationship.

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3: When it comes to household chores, do you divide them between you or do you share them, say by taking turns washing the dishes or folding the laundry together? Well, according to new research from the University of Utah, couples who share at least 3 household chores a week, they tend to have happier, more satisfying relationships than those who divvy up all the chores and do them separately. That conclusion is based on data collected on thousands of families across North America for more than 10 years. So why is chore sharing so much better for a relationship than divvying them up? The researchers found one obvious reason is that not all chores are equal. For example, there's a big difference between buying the family groceries and being responsible for scrubbing the toilet each week. And no matter how much you try to divide chores fairly, someone's always going to feel like they're getting a bad deal. But when you share chores, either by taking turns or doing them together, researchers say you use communication, planning, and decision-making skills, which are essential for having a high-quality relationship. Get it? And by collaborating, you foster a sense of togetherness that makes you and your partner feel like a team. So for a stronger relationship, the research is clear. Pick at least 3 chores and start sharing them every week.
10: 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Tesh.com.
13: We

0: So, you spilled coffee on yourself on your way to work. You're clicking your pen nonstop in the meeting, and one minute you're cracking up at something that's not that funny, and the next, you're snapping at a coworker or the boss. What's going on? You're exhausted. These are the signs that you are completely sleep-deprived, so we're going to run them down, and this intel comes from the Sleep and Performance Research Center at Washington State University. That's all they do is study us humans who sleep. We'll start with the spilled coffee. When you're underslept, it affects your psychomotor skills and coordination, basically your klutz. In one study, researchers found that if a person pulls an all-nighter, their hand-eye coordination is worse than somebody who's legally drunk. Okay, so what about this pen-clicking thing in the meeting or the toe-tapping? We fidget to keep our brain alert, because even those small muscle movements are enough to increase your attention. So if you feel like you can't sit still, you're not wired, you're probably just exhausted. And you may also have mood swings. First, your coworker is hilarious. Then he gets on your last nerve. Well, when we're tired, it impacts our prefrontal cortex, which is the part of the brain that regulates our mood and helps us control our impulses. So if the boss criticizes you, you may not be able to take it on the chin like you normally would. You may also say something you truly regret. The top sign that you're just plain exhausted.
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0: intelligence for your life.
1: Well, I feel like we're talking frequently these days about the benefit of nature. So many new studies on the value of just walking through a tree-lined street. Turns out a boost in well-being and lower risk for depression is the latest advantage of being in nature. A study in the journal Translational Psychiatry, they looked at data from nearly 400,000 people of all ages. Those with the lowest risk for depression spent an average of 90 minutes outside per day. The reason being outside is so good for our mood, sunlight, even on cloudy days, increases production of the hormone serotonin, which lifts our mood.

0: Gib, you know, I love Christopher Winter. I even talked to him personally about some sleep problems that I was having. He's a sleep specialist, neuroscientist, Dr. Christopher Winter. He recommends that if we're just too wound up, what a lot of his patients do is they always have somewhere on their bookcase a very boring book. And he tells us, remember how you had to fight to keep your eyes open during reading assignments in school. So the same impulse can help you fall asleep because the repetition page after page is going to distract you from thoughts that keep you awake. And you read the most boring thing you can find and put you right to sleep.
1: I have one of those books on my Kindle, and I use it for exactly this. It just it makes you fall asleep so much faster.
0: What kind of a book is it?
1: It's actually a sci-fi fantasy book.
0: Okay, so it's fiction, right?
1: And it's very wordy. Nonfiction.
0: Very over-descriptive?
1: Over-descriptive, and it's not descriptions that I'm into. I fall asleep so fast with it. Yeah. This is a great time to remind everybody that John has two books that are available wherever books are sold.
0: If you really want to fall asleep quickly, is that what you're saying? You know, you could have just left that out. All right. There it is, yeah. You look up my book on Amazon. It's called Relentless. You can throw out all your sleep drugs and just pass out.
1: They're great books.
0: All right. So don't forget, get yourself a boring book and have it.

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1: Moving you forward in your life, one piece of intel at a time. I'm John Tesh, and if you're unhappy, researchers at the University of Vermont say just go to a park. So these researchers studied 50 million tweets a day, scoring the happiness of people's words. And one consistent finding from the study, being outdoors, and specifically at a park, does make us happier. The researchers looked at anonymous social media data, and people who posted updates from parks or after visiting a park, they were more positive overall. The experts say the powerful effects of nature are strongest in large parks with more trees. However, smaller neighborhood parks also provide a significant mood boost. In fact, the social media post showed that parks increase happiness to a level similar to the lift we get at Christmas, which typically is the happiest day of the year.
2: Intelligence for your life.
1: Coming up in just a moment from our relationship files, I'm going to share the top reason couples end up filing for divorce. 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
0: I want to tell you about a new survey from Oxford University. This is the main reason that couples file for divorce. It is, quote, unreasonable behavior. So this ends more marriages around the world than infidelity. Unreasonable behavior. What is considered unreasonable behavior? It's when a spouse acts in a way that their partner cannot reasonably be expected to continue living with them. It is a broad term, right? That can cover a wide range of behaviors, from irritating to illegal. Some common examples of unreasonable behavior include financial irresponsibility, lack of emotional support, excessive alcohol or drug use, or even refusing to engage in social activities. One man said his wife's obsession with their pets was, quote, unreasonable behavior, and therefore he considered it grounds for divorce.
2: Intelligence for your life.
0: And coming up, to get in a positive headspace at the end of every day, I'm going to share what's called the end-of-day mental cool-down. It comes from performance psychologist Dr. Michael Gervais, and it'll help you end each day with a powerful dose of optimism. So the end-of-day mental cool-down is up next.

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11: You know, on the show, we talk a lot about optimism because it can not only improve your well-being, optimism is now linked to a longer life. So to get in a positive headspace at the end of every day, an optimistic space, there are 3 steps to take. It's called the end-of-day mental cool-down, and it comes from performance psychologist Dr. Michael Gervais. After you finish your work or your major tasks for the day, he recommends spending 5 minutes asking yourself these questions. Ready? Number 1, is there another way to think about what went wrong today? One of the keys to optimism is being able to reframe negative situations into something positive. Next end-of-day question, what were my big wins today? A study in the Academy of Management Journal found that thinking about what went right at the end of each workday made people feel less stressed and more satisfied with their jobs. And one more end-of-day question, what was today's kryptonite? Meaning, what were the behaviors, thoughts, or interactions that sapped my energy? Just like Superman, those kryptonite moments will weaken us. So we need to look at the things that drain us and think of how we can avoid or change them. That's your end-of-day mental cool-down.
12: Intelligence for your life.

I want to take a moment and tell you about a new vacation trend that we found. It's menopause retreats, a spa-like setting for women to, quote, rebalance their hormones. One retreat in Texas offers a 14-day program that includes customized meal plans, exercise regimens, and hormone testing. Another menopause retreat offers sound baths, cold plunges, and breath work. Why would women need a specialized vacation centered around menopause? Well, according to Dr. Barbara Hanna, who is a gynecologist specializing in menopause, menopause is having a moment. This is her quote. Menopause is having a moment. After centuries of silence about it, she says, now that millennials and Gen X are experiencing it, it's finally being talked about a lot. Half of all people on the planet will go through it, and it comes with significant physical, emotional, and psychological changes. So now the wellness industry is releasing a wave of supplements, skincare brands, nutrition programs, and now entire vacations to manage the symptoms. Menopause companies are realizing that there's a huge economic opportunity to jump on the menopause bandwagon, if you will, and it's just getting started, according to our expert. Never

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0: intelligence for your life.
1: We got a lot of questions about this, so here's the answer. What should I eat to achieve optimal health? Here's what Dr. Suzanne Judd recommends. She's a professor of biostatistics at the University of Alabama. She says, follow the 90-10 rule, which means 90% of your food should be in its most natural, unprocessed form. So think lean meat, dairy, eggs, whole grains, and fruits and vegetables. And only 10% should be from more processed items like pasta, crackers, fries, and sugary treats. That's what you should eat to achieve optimal health.

0: So, Mr. Gibb Gerard, here's one that surprised me when I first read the research. Oh, man. Untreated hearing loss is one of the biggest changeable risk factors for memory decline that scientists have identified. Why? The reason makes sense once you hear it. When your ears send a fuzzy signal, your brain burns enormous energy just decoding words, energy it should be spending on remembering them. And when hearing gets hard, people quietly start skipping dinners and phone calls because the brain hates that isolation.
1: Yeah. Look, my father-in-law wears a hearing aid now. He can't hear this. You can always tell he gets more frustrated when his hearing aid is not working properly, not just because he can't understand what you're saying, but it's the mental energy and the taxing nature of having to deal with that that begins. It changes his mood. I mean, look, you see it over and over again. We know that stimulating the brain is with conversation, with different sensory inputs, how important that is for maintaining your brain health. And it makes perfect sense that not being able to hear or struggling to be able to decipher words with your ears, how that would have just a horrible impact on your brain and then long-term on your mental health.
0: Most important thing you can do is just book a hearing check. Many of them are free. They're painless. It's about 20 minutes. You get your ears tested. Less than your tires, right?
1: Yeah.
0: It's really important. And also it can save you from memory loss. And I want to help you take action. Just go to Tesh.com when you have a moment and check out our hearing assessment quiz. It's free. 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
1: My name is John Tesh with your Intelligence for Your Life, and an expert says we should not spend more than 2 seconds on minor decisions. That would be things like what to order for lunch, which toothpaste to buy, or what TV show to watch. After that, we're just wasting time, apparently. So this comes from personal finance advisor Ramit Sethi. He says, next time you find yourself going back and forth over an inconsequential decision that will not affect your life next week, let alone next year, ask yourself this question and things will be much better for you. Ready? Is this something that actually matters, or should this be a 2-second decision? Try it. It works.

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0: Want to share a crucial piece of weight loss intel with you. If you're trying to lose weight right now, before you even think about changing your diet and exercise routines, make sure you're getting enough sleep. Because new research shows that all things being equal, our sleep habits, they control our weight. And here's how. First, sleep impacts how our fat cells function. You know how your brain feels foggy after pulling an all-nighter? Well, a study from the University of Chicago found that our cells experience something similar, our fat cells, called metabolic grogginess. It means your body is 30% less effective doing its job of removing fat from your bloodstream. The result? The excess fats, they get stored around your liver and belly, increasing your risk for obesity and type 2 diabetes. In fact, one study found that when dieters got 5 or few hours of sleep a night, they lost half as much weight as people who slept 8 hours a night, even though both groups ate the same amount of food. And think about it. The longer we're awake, the more opportunities we have to eat. And when you're exhausted, research shows your body is primed to crave fatty, high-calorie foods for energy. So it's not a coincidence that about 1 in 3 people are overweight, and the same number of people, 1 in 3, are sleep-deprived.
2: Intelligence for your life. It's free, you know.

0: 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Intelligence for your life.
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0: a great variety.
1: I told you before about this trend that top athletes are more than ever before turning to sports psychologists to compete at a high level. They help athletes manage anxiety, stay motivated, and recover from setbacks. And by the way, you can use their strategies too. In a study of 44,000 people, non-athletes who briefly trained in sports psychology techniques like visualization and self-talk, they performed far better than those who did not. So here are some strategies you can put into practice without paying the hourly rate. They come from sports psychology professor Andrew Lane. Number one, don't lock in on just one goal. He recommends layering the goals. So set a dream objective and a minimum baseline you want to reach. That allows you to make adjustments if things start to veer off target. I do this all the time. Professor Lane also recommends focusing on helpful thoughts, not just positive ones. So instead of focusing on winning, think of the steps you're going to take to get to the win. Fall in love with the journey. I do this all the time. And the last piece of sports psychology you can use in your everyday life, control the controllables, meaning do not waste your energy on things you can't control. So if your goal is to work out three times a week, you can't control the weather, but you can control how you prepare, like being prepared with online exercise classes for the rainy days.

We're in the middle of autumn leaves, right? And for single people, this is time to find a mate, apparently. A study in the journal Health Education took a look at Google keyword searches over a five-year period. Here's what they found. During the fall and winter months, there was a consistent trend in which searches for online dating went way up. This is not a surprise to anthropologist Dr. Helen Fisher, author of the book Why We Love.

look for and find that special someone during the fall to nest with and mate with before the winter settled in. As far as modern times, well, Dr. Fisher describes fall as, quote, the back-to-business season, because during summer, people are traveling, having fun. But in fall, most of us are back to our normal routines at work, school, or home. And Dr. Fisher says, as a result, our mindset changes from having fun to focusing on what's important. And for many people, that means finding a mate for the long haul.

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1: 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And parents and grandparents, is it possible to manage your child's meltdown in a public place? The answer from the experts is absolutely yes. So try this power tip from child psychologist Dr. Michelle Borba. She says, when the crying or temper tantrum starts, turn to the kid in question and say, hey, let's do some jumping jacks, no matter where you are. Dr. Borba says, a simple redirection of their attention and energy will work wonders. Let me know how it goes for you.
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0: John Tesher, Gibb Gerard, and here's a great tip. We always have great tips, of course. But I'm not sure I'm going to do this, but I think it's a good tip for you, Gibb. If you need a quick boost, tidy up your home for just 1 minute.
1: Oh, yeah.
0: So experts say a quick cleanup from fluffing pillows to straightening papers increases levels of the feel-good hormone oxytocin by 45% in just 60 seconds. Clinical psychologist Dr. Alicia Clark wrote, "Hack your anxiety." She says, we want to be able to do something when we get anxious, because what we really want is to be in control and take action. So I like this. Everything from fluffing pillows to straightening papers. Have you seen how many pillows are on my bed?
1: I just had this whole argument with my wife, too. There's too many pillows.
0: Is she a pillow person? She doesn't seem like she is.
1: They don't live on our bed, because only when she makes the bed, like, every once in a while do all of them get there. And then the rest of the time, they're on the floor around the bed. I'm like, what are we doing here? Why am I trying not to step on pillows all the time?
0: Yeah, but I actually put them back on.
1: But the wrong order.
0: I don't know how. Yeah. I saw three comedy routines all based on
1: throw pillows.
0: The throw pillows.
1: I hate throw pillows. But look, throw pillows aside.
0: So it doesn't boost my mood.
1: The throw pillows do.
0: Okay. I'm going to tidy up something else.
1: The speed cleaning does. All right. I have noticed. And I hate to admit this.
0: I forgot what the topic was.
1: My wife likes, like, she gets very anxious if the room is just a little bit messy. And so we recently, like, cleaned the whole house deeply. But just getting rid of the clutter, all of a sudden you're sitting in the room and everything just feels better. Yeah. And I hate that she's right.
0: Yeah.

0: your money,
1: your family,
2: your health,
0: intelligence for your life.
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1: I'm John Teschen. Here now, it's time for some coffee intelligence, more coffee intelligence. We're always having this, and I love it. In a study that won't surprise anybody, the University of Warwick in England has found that people feel happier, people feel more enthusiastic when they regularly drink coffee in the morning. And that mood boost lasts about 2.5 hours on average. Turns out people who drink caffeinated coffee at other times of day, they get a lift, but it's not as pronounced, apparently, as those who drink it in the morning. The key ingredient is the caffeine, which works by blocking adenosine receptors, which can increase feel-good dopamine in the brain. As with all things, timing is everything. The experts found that to keep the good feelings going, the prime window for your first cup of coffee is 60 to 90 minutes after waking up. Mine is 2 or 3 minutes after waking up, just so you know.
2: Now that's intelligence for your life.
1: 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Stand by.

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0: So you know that argument you had with your spouse, your boss, or even a friend? Do not let it follow you around for days, because research from Oregon State finds that resolving everyday conflicts quickly will reduce the emotional stress they create significantly. The study looked at data from thousands of people who tracked their emotions and daily experiences, and they found that those who resolved their conflicts almost immediately, addressing things head on, had half the emotional stress of those who let issues linger. I know this to be true just in my life. The difference was even more noticeable the next day. People who resolved the stressful situation the day before showed no increase in negative emotions the following day. Those who had not resolved it were still carrying it big time. And people who avoided arguments and just let the issue slide were still carrying the emotional weight of it, even if they never spoke of it again. Now, this matters because emotional stress, even from little things, has been linked to heart disease, gastrointestinal problems, even reduced immune function. And guess who's great at resolving conflicts? Senior citizens. They were much more likely to resolve conflicts than adults under the age of 45. The researchers say life experience makes older adults better at handling stressful situations. Bottom line in this, when you can resolve an argument quickly, do it.
2: One.

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1: So you've heard us say not to sleep face down because it causes wrinkles. Well, here's another reason. It'll tweak your spine. This is according to chiropractor Dr. Jan Lefkowitz. He says, quote, "It's the worst thing," end quote. Because if you're sleeping on your stomach, that means you're probably turning your head to one side. That can put a lot of strain on your neck and cause misalignment. And having your neck rotated like that for hours at a time can cause severe back and neck pain. Dr. Lefkowitz says, if you're a stomach sleeper, the easiest way to break that habit is to start sleeping on your side. He also suggests sleeping with a full-length body pillow to block yourself from rolling onto your stomach.
2: If you're going to check Facebook at the dinner table, at least send us a picture of your food. 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Yeah.

0: From our weight loss files, I think you'll find this interesting. 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Your neck circumference isn't influenced by those things, so it's a more accurate indicator of everything from heart disease to diabetes. What is a healthy neck size? For gentlemen, anything under 16 and a half inches. I'm right there, 16 and a half. For women, your neck, according to these experts, should be less than 14.2 inches around.
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1: From our exercise files at Tesh.com, to increase the odds that you'll put on your sneakers and go for a run or hit the gym, ask yourself, and do this out loud, will you exercise today? Doing that significantly boosts your chances of working out. This is according to the Journal of Consumer Psychology. Why does it work? Cognitive behavioral therapist Michelle Maidenberg says, when you ask yourself that question, you make yourself more aware of your choices, and when we do, we typically make healthier decisions. The same thing applies to asking yourself, are you going to eat more chips right now? And in a recent study, when people questioned themselves about exercise, they were more likely to follow through with the workouts.
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0: All right, Kim, here's a simple, affordable way to lower your risk of type 2 diabetes.
1: Oh.
0: I'm going to have to find a different way.
1: Uh-oh.
0: Because this way is eat sardines, two cans a week of sardines. Okay. According to a study in the Journal of Clinical Nutrition, people with prediabetes who added sardines to their weekly diet saw their high risk rate plummet from 37% to just 8% in 1 year. This is God messing with us. What is it about sardines that helps?
1: Yeah.
0: It's nutrients like omega-3s, calcium, vitamin D, and taurine. They all work together to improve your cholesterol, lower blood pressure, and help regulate blood sugar. Are sardines or anchovies the one that have hair on them?
1: Yes.
0: They both.
1: I think the anchovies have the hair. But then we've talked about this. Cold water bait fish, sardines and anchovies, you know, are the two primary examples of this.
0: Bait.
1: They are so good for you for all of the reasons that we've talked about. And you're eating the whole fish. You're getting the, you know, you're getting the bones because they're small and they're easy to digest. So all of that adds to make it a really, really good way to get the nutrients that we talk about consistently. But need to do it in pill form. I can't eat the sardines. I'm looking at the whole fish in the can, and I can't do it. I can't do it.
0: As soon as you said bait fish, everybody else said, no, I'm not doing this either.
1: Yeah. Who's trying to catch me?

0: Your music, your health, intelligence for your life.
1: 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Consent are required to purchase. 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

We're in for a hot start to the month of October. Day one today, a mixture of clouds and sunshine. After starting out in the 60s this morning, we'll climb into the low 90s this afternoon. We're still near 90 on Friday, but increasing clouds and a few scattered thunderstorms. We drop to the 70s this weekend. I'm News 2 meteorologist Marcus Bagwell on Mix 92.9.

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0: Please don't panic, but it's October.
1: I'm going to panic. I might panic.
0: I'm going to panic, too. You know what someone said yesterday to me? The audacity of this person to say this to me, of all people. We're going to start playing Christmas music next month.
1: Whoa.
0: Pardon me?
1: I'm not ready for that.
0: Excuse me?
1: Yeah, let's not get ahead of ourselves there.
0: Don't talk to me.
1: Yeah, we got some time.
0: How dare you? The audacity.
1: Like, I'm excited for that, but let's hold off a little bit.
0: Yeah, give me a second to let
1: that sink in. Let me get Halloween first.
0: Good morning. Thursday here at the Mixed Morning Show. And Bob August with a look at traffic for you first thing. Hi, Bob.
2: I have just one word for you.
0: Jingle?
2: Down.
0: Don't stop.
1: That was a good word.
2: Yeah.
0: Every day he'll reveal one more word.
1: until Christmas.
0: Until we're at the village.
1: It's like an advent calendar, our very own. Aww.
2: Yeah, that's exactly what it is. We've got a lot of traffic on the north side this morning. Good morning, Sean and Hannah. We've had a crash on 65 southbound going back a couple of hours at least, and you may be closed at Bethel Road, hopping off the interstate there at exit 104, and you may be able to get back on the interstate at Louisville Highway. So apparently several vehicles involved there. You can use Louisville Highway as an alternate. However, Louisville northbound, 65 northbound at Louisville Highway has a wreck that's been in the left lane, so you want to stay over to your right there. Audible makes traffic less of an annoyance and more of an opportunity for another chapter. Audible, stories that speak to you. 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Time saver traffic and weather together. Let's get the Thursday forecast as we head over to the News 2 Storm Center.
3: Thanks, Bob. This morning, we're starting out with temperatures in the 60s. It still is a cool start, even though air temperatures are warmer. Morning sunshine, followed by some clouds this afternoon and a gusty southwest wind. This pushes our highs for the first day of October into the low 90s. We're still near 90 tomorrow, but some rain on the way. I'm News 2 meteorologist Marcus Bagwell on Mix 92.9.
1: Good morning, Marcus. It is 6 o'clock, 64 degrees now. And after hearing this, you may want to be wary of that new coworker. 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
1: so
0: cool.
1: Yeah, it's going to save you, could save you like a couple $100.
0: Yeah.
1: You could choose between a bunch of different panels too, like women and men's hormones. Also heart health, nutrients, and more. 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Details, mix929.com for that. And keep an eye out for this the next time you're driving through Hermitage. In an effort to beautify the community, artwork is popping up in unique places. A utility box near Dodson Chapel Road is now outfitted in beautiful wildflower art, which was created by local artist and former Metro Council member Phil Ponder. So Phil's been going through a health battle, so this is a way just to honor him
0: he
1: and all that he's
0: away.
1: Done. He did.
0: Yeah, yesterday.
1: Oh,
0: yeah,
1: man. I didn't see that. Oh, you told me that in real time.
0: I know.
1: Oh, that's so sad. Listen, so many tributes, though, planned for Phil,
0: yes,
1: especially now.
0: Sure.
1: Wow, another utility box got to be planned for the corner of Old Hickory Boulevard and Central Pike. So more on this, mix929.com. And now you have an even bigger reason to go and check all his artwork out. Dang it. And a show that we all loved in the early 2000s is getting a revival. Undercover Boss making a comeback.
0: I
1: getting
0: love
1: a little
0: that
1: twist,
0: show.
1: Though. The show's first ever host was just announced as none other than Drew Carey. So Undercover Boss ran 11 seasons from 2010 to 2022. Follows executives, of course, who disguise themselves as workers to see what really goes on in their businesses. So, yeah, if you got a new employee and they're asking a lot of questions, maybe just steer clear.
0: Yeah.
1: That's what's trending on Mix 92.9.
0: Hey, actual boss, come on down.

0: 6 o'clock here with the Mix Morning Show on Mix 92.9. It is Thursday with Sean and Hannah. Love that you're waking up with us. What are you going to do? The first thing you do in October. What is it? What's the first thing? Brand new month. October here in Middle Tennessee, one of your favorite times of year.
1: Mm-hmm.
0: Well, you say you have to start here.
2: Wake me up when September is.
0: Hey, Billy, it's time. Billy, come, hey, buddy. Huh? Hey, pal. How are you?
1: Oh, let the sleep out of your eyes.
0: You were sleepy.
1: All bright-eyed and ugly today.
0: That was a 30-day nap. You must have got a lot of rest, Bill. Good for you. What did you miss? Oh, it didn't rain ever.
1: Yeah.
0: No measurable rainfall in the month of September for the first time at BNA since 1963.
1: Isn't that unreal? Because we got like a little trickles here and there, but yeah, nothing of significance.
0: Oh, Billy, what else did you miss? Let's try to think of it. Oh, the Titans haven't won yet. So.
1: Well, no, we won some pre-games, preseason games.
0: Yeah, that's true.
1: That counts.
0: Hold on, let me check your math on that. No, it literally doesn't count.
1: Really?
0: No, preseason games don't count.
1: It counts to me. It counts in my heart.
0: It counts in our heart.
1: It really does.
0: Other than that, I think you're caught up.
1: I can't think of
0: anything else, really.
1: Pumpkin Spice is back. You'll be happy to hear that.
0: You have a lot to look forward to with Mix 92.9 in the month of October. Going to be doing everything.
1: For a second, I was like, why? No.
0: You've got Boo at the Zoos.
1: Yeah. Pumpkin Fest.
0: Strides happening too at First Horizon Ballpark.
1: Yeah, it's only in like 2 weeks.
0: There's just lots happening. Bob August, welcome to October, my friend.
3: But can you make it rain? That's the question.
1: Oh, I can always make it rain.
0: Check with Marcus Bagwell. It rain. He's been saying it's going to maybe do something Friday.
3: Oh. So Marcus is the man.
1: Hey.
0: Would you put my wallet down, please?
1: We're going to make it rain on Friday. We sure are.
3: We've got a lot of traffic up north this morning. We've had a crash that has shut down 65 southbound at Bethel Road, exit 104. You have to hop off the interstate there. You're backed up all the way to the White House area. You can use Louisville Highway as an alternate. And you're going to see some traffic on 65 south through Trinity and on 24 west through Smyrna and Laverne. We do have word of a wreck on Hermitage Avenue, a little bit east of that 24 overpass. So between Fessler's Lane and the overpass on Hermitage Avenue, you want to be careful there. Time saver traffic and weather together here. Let's get the forecast from that guy, meteorologist Marcus Bagwell at the News 2 Storm Center.
4: We're in for a hot start to the month of October. Day one today, a mixture of clouds and sunshine after starting out in the 60s this morning. We'll climb into the low 90s this afternoon. We're still near 90 on Friday, but increasing clouds and a few scattered thunderstorms. We drop to the 70s this weekend. I'm News 2 meteorologist Marcus Bagwell on Mix 92.9.
0: Thank you, Marcus. 64 out there now. It's 6:15 this morning with the Mix Morning Show. 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
0: 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Hang on.
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0: single day. Appreciate you doing that. Next family game night, you know, break out the board games, and well, there'll be one dominating question. The Baja Men have their own board game.
1: I wish.
0: Yeah, right, yeah. No, but you'll recognize a familiar face if you play this brand new game. Yes, that is Hannah's dog on one of your cards.
1: Yes, Birdie is making her debut on a board game.
0: What is this?
1: Quite possibly the most ridiculous picture I've ever taken of my bird. It is. It's horrible. So there's this game company. They're called Hootenanny Games.
0: Okay.
1: And they did some competition a couple months ago. I actually forgot that I even entered her in this. But they did a competition where they were like, your dog could be on a player card for this board game. Uh-huh. And I was like, all right, yeah, I bet I'll do it. And so I don't even remember what I wrote on there, but I put this picture on it of Birdie smiling with her whole teeth.
0: She looks insane.
1: It's alarming. It's almost alarming.
0: It's alarming.
1: It almost looks like she put one of those like fake Dracula teeth in her mouth and she's smiling, but no, those are her actual teeth. I guess she did well because out of thousands of contestants, wow, she was one of, I think I said like 140 dogs that was chosen.
0: She's going to be on a playing card in the new game called Feeling Cute Top Dog.
1: Yeah, because she's a top dog.
0: This is crazy.
1: Isn't it so
0: funny? When you adopted this puppy, did you think one day she'll be in a board game?
1: Well, so I didn't know if she would definitely be in a board game, but I know I'm a stage mom, so yeah, I kind of figured she would do something big. Yeah.
0: Next game night's going to be a weird one. Who let the dogs out? I guess Hannah.
1: Yeah. I mean, look at it. She's not even a year old. She's in a board game. She's downtown at Casa Rosa.
0: That's right. I forgot she has got a mural.
1: She's famous over here.
0: Gosh. The things that people spend their money on, Bob, it is.
1: This was free. This one was free, Bob.
0: This one.
1: This one.
0: Don't ask about the other ones.
2: Wait, I just picked a card. It says, do not pass Birdie. Do not collect $200.
1: Well, I kind of feel bad, too, because I put this picture on there knowing that it would potentially get picked because it's ridiculous. I didn't realize that this whole game is ranking the dogs cute to not so cute.
2: Oh, no.
1: I have a feeling I know where she's going to land.
0: We don't got to worry about all that.
2: This dog could go viral.
1: I'll put the picture up on our Mix 92.9 Facebook.
2: Do.
1: Yeah, you got it. It's a horrible picture.
0: Face that only a mother could love.
1: It's truly bad.
2: Oh, very nice picture. We've got traffic on the north side this morning, 65 southbound through Millersville. In fact, coming down from White House through Millersville toward Louisville Highway. We've had a crash from overnight. It looks as though you're hopping off 65 south at Louisville Highway, exit 98, and then back on again. So kind of a quick diversion, but lots of traffic there. You can use Louisville Highway instead. We've also got a lot of traffic in 11 in a wreck on 40 westbound as you head past exit 238 South Cumberland. So watch for traffic west of Sparta Pike. We've got a collision in the downtown area on 40 eastbound around Charlotte Avenue. That's off to the right shoulder. And this traffic report is sponsored by Farm Bureau Insurance of Tennessee with agents in all 95 counties. Farm Bureau Insurance of Tennessee is there when you need them most. Farm Bureau Insurance of Tennessee, Tennessee Insurance for Tennessee Life. Time saver traffic and weather together on the quarter hour. How do we begin this Thursday? Marcus Bagwell is at the News 2 Storm Center.
3: Thanks, Bob. This morning, we're starting out with temperatures in the 60s. It still is a cool start, even though air temperatures are warmer. Morning sunshine, followed by some clouds this afternoon and a gusty southwest wind. This pushes our highs for the first day of October into the low 90s. We're still near 90 tomorrow, but some rain on the way. I'm News 2 meteorologist Marcus Bagwell on Mix 92.9.
1: Hey, Marcus. Thank you. 6:30 and 63 degrees now. Thanks to National Certified Alarm for that update as well. Well, with fall break right around the corner, keep this in mind. Plus, this rock star's son is gearing up to release his debut album, and we just got our first listen. Got details on that about 3 minutes from now on Mix 92.9.
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4: Hey, it's Hannah. This is what's trending. Well, somehow we're already at fall break season here in Middle Tennessee, only a couple weeks away. And now Dolly Parton International Airport is sharing some tips ahead of one of their busiest travel seasons. And yeah, I am going to start calling it that. With construction at the airport, they're suggesting that travelers learn alternative routes to get there, like using Murfreesboro Pike. I mean, we saw what can happen on I-40 during busy airport hours and construction
5: let's
4: and accidents. And let's not walk down the side of the road. So arrive 2 hours early, of course, for domestic flights. Plan your parking ahead of time. This is a personal suggestion because I saw this happen to two people the other day. Make sure your TSA pre-check is on your boarding pass. There's nothing worse than getting to the front of that pre-check line just to have to go to the back of the general line. More on that, mix929.com. And childcare workers in Nashville are going to have some assistance affording their own childcare with this new pilot program. The Nashville Early Education Coalition just announced the Retaining Early Educators as Professional Scholarship. So this is going to help childcare workers then pay for their own childcare through these grants and scholarships, potentially save up to $6,000 a year even. Great idea. Looks like they have plans to approve more applications in the near future. So you can learn more about that, mix929.com. And Gwen Stefani's son is officially launching his music career. Kingston Rossdale, the son of Gwen and Gavin Rossdale, just released his first single called Right Side of the Moon, which has a nostalgic 80s and 90s sound. You can listen to it, mix929.com, but it is really fun. It has like that grunge rock sound. Cool. It's the first song off his debut EP called Louise Street, which comes out on November 6th. That's what's trending on Mix 92.9.
5: Second single is going to be incredible because he ain't no holla

0: air, not fall, even though it is October 1st. It's that time of year where you start casting your votes
1: for the people's sexiest man alive.
2: Oh, yeah.
1: That's right. I don't know if you've noticed, but I've done some push-ups this year.
2: Oh, you have?
1: I have.
2: You're right. I have not noticed.
1: Hold on. How about now?
2: Nope.
1: No, okay.
2: What's our push-up?
1: That hurts.
2: So go all the way down.
1: Don't make me do that again. It's John and Hannah. Good morning. Your Mixed Morning Show. It's back. You don't get to pick people's sexiest man alive, right? That's not how that works. But there are now categories to people's sexiest man alive.
2: Okay.
1: We have to go through some of these together and work our ballot, okay? So let's see. Let's start here. Who is the sexiest silver fox?
2: Oh.
1: Sam Champion. He's from Good Morning America. We like him.
2: Yeah.
1: Anderson Cooper, Andy Cohen, Stephen Colbert.
2: I'm going Andy Cohen.
1: Okay, we can go.
2: Yeah. These are some random questions they're asking
1: Who's
2: us here.
1: Who's the sexiest World Cup star?
2: Ooh,
1: well, that was
2: World
1: big
2: Cup
1: this year,
2: stars.
1: World Cup. You know, I get that. I get that category.
2: Ooh, who's that guy in the left? Yeah, the bottom.
1: This
2: bottom
1: guy
2: left.
1: Right here?
2: Yeah.
1: Christian Pulisic?
2: Yeah, all right.
1: He looks good. I don't understand.
2: Where are we now?
1: Who is the sexiest TikTok star?
2: Oh, my goodness.
1: What if you don't know any of them?
2: I don't know any. I know who Jackson Olsen is because he's of Dancing with the Stars. No, don't choose him. I don't think he's the sexiest.
1: Too late. I already clicked.
2: Come on.
1: Okay, so...
2: James Lafferty.
1: I can't think... Don't just start shouting names.
2: This is Y2K is back in a big way. Which hottie from the Audis is the sexiest right now?
1: Listen, it's
2: James Lafferty, which obviously One Tree Hill. Penn Bagley, we already know Gossip Girl. Jensen Ackles from Supernatural.
1: You have to stop talking.
2: Adam Brody.
1: Do people speak like this?
2: Which hottie from the Audis is the sexiest? Yeah.
1: Who talks like this?
2: All right, click Jensen Ackles real quick, and then let's go to the next one.
1: I'm done with this.
2: This is fun.
1: I don't see what any
2: I'm
1: of these...
2: I'm having a great time.
1: I don't see what any of these dudes...
2: Ooh, from a period drama.
1: ...have that I don't have.
2: Wait, who's from Bridgerton? Oh, my gosh, this is great.
1: Victor Ali from Bridgerton. We like him.
2: Yeah, we do.
1: So
2: we definitely do.
1: The ballots are open. Bob and I would like to... submit our eligibility as, I don't know, your sexiest traffic reporter, maybe?
2: No. Uh-huh. I believe in miracles.
1: Come on, Bob. You and I can't get a vote? Are you kidding me?
3: I think between us we could get one.
1: You take half,
2: I'll
1: take the other half.
2: Let's just say, if you were two of the people in this like category of four you had to pick, I would probably pick one of you.
1: Oh, that's very nice.
2: You can decide amongst yourselves who you think I would pick.
1: Now turned mean. So it was nice, and then it was mean. So, all right. Forget it.
3: I'll just stand over here.
1: We gotta go.
2: I was going to pick you.
1: We got to go, Bob, do the traffic, because we got to go back to filling our ballot out here.
3: Okay.
2: Sorry, important things.
3: We've got traffic on the north side this morning because of a crash that happened overnight. So traffic being diverted off 65 south at Louisville Highway exit 98 and then back on again. So kind of a quick off, quick on. But things really backed up into the White House area. You can use Louisville Highway instead. We've also got 40 westbound busy in Lebanon. We've had a wreck heading past South Cumberland Street, exit 238. Going to see a lot of traffic west of East Bodor. If you're on 24 westbound, watch for a wreck past Old Hickory Boulevard, exit 62. That one off to the right shoulder. Time saver traffic and weather together on the quarter hour. Let's get the forecast from meteorologist Marcus Bagwell at the NEC Storm Center.
4: We're in for a hot start to the month of October. Day one today, a mixture of clouds and sunshine. After starting out in the 60s this morning, we'll climb into the low 90s this afternoon. We're still near 90 on Friday, but increasing clouds and a few scattered thunderstorms. We drop to the 70s this weekend. I'm News 2 meteorologist Marcus Bagwell on Mix 92.9.
1: 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You have to stop doing this at YMCA's in Middle Tennessee.
2: Don't tell me what to do.
1: 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Four times is too many times to have done this. We'll explain right before 7 o'clock. Hang on.
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0: It's kind of like our lives. 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

0: Thursday morning with the Mix Morning Show on Mix 92.9 Nashville's Variety Station with Sean and Hannah. Good morning. You have to stop doing this at the YMCA. You got to. Four times is too many times. The poor people at the Donaldson Hermitage YMCA, for a fourth time this year, have had to completely drain out the pool and clean it.
1: Somebody poop in it? Peepees? That's what happens in our pool sometimes in my apartment complex.
0: Nobody pooped in it. At least I don't think so. Glass.
1: Oh, yeah. That's glass. The other thing that, yes.
0: Getting into the pool.
1: Mm-hmm.
0: What are you...
1: Why are people bringing glass to the YMCA anyway?
0: What are you doing? We don't need glass water bottles or glass whatever it is that you think you're doing.
1: Absolutely not.
0: Not only does that shut down the pool area, but that means they have to clean and sanitize the entire floor, the locker rooms, mm-hmm. the sauna area. And then that's not even the worst part, that this has happened on several occasions at other YMCAs here across Middle Tennessee, specifically this year.
1: Oh, and I mean, what's apartment complexes too. This happens all the time. Yeah. Why are you bringing glass into the pool area? Because like you just said, yeah, if you get a little bit, if you break a little bit, they have to clean everything because somebody else could get glass in their foot now because of you. And that's a liability.
0: Draining the pool, that's draining all the water, that's cleaning the area.
1: It's so expensive, too.
0: And then, yeah, it ain't cheap. It's not no dollars, I'll tell you that much. Then you're going to wonder why did my YMCA bill go up next month. It's because I had to have a glass bottle in the pool area?
1: Yeah, that's crazy.
0: What are we doing?
1: What are we doing? I'm with you on that. What are we doing?
0: Look, as someone who does violate pool rules...
1: Pee-pee's in the pool.
0: I've been known to pee in a pool every once in a while.
1: Not at the YMCA,
0: I've
1: though.
0: I've never done it at the YMCA. But as someone who defies rules at a pool every once in a while, glass is too far.
1: Yeah.
0: Glass is... It's too much. Bob August here. Look at traffic this morning. Hey, Bob.
2: When my son was real little and our neighbors were watching him, he threw up in the neighborhood pool.
1: No!
2: And they had to, of course, shut down the pool.
0: Clean it.
2: And then to add insult to injuries, so the guy was an educator, and years later he became my son's teacher.
1: Aww. And he was like, it's okay, I know you have a weak stomach.
0: Do you remember that one time when you...
2: No. We've got traffic on 40 westbound heading through the Lebanon area. Collision as you head toward Sparta Pike. I'm sorry. Make that toward South Cumberland, exit 238. Left lanes have been blocked. You got to squeeze over to the right there. You are going to see a lot of traffic west of Sparta Pike. And we've got volume coming from the north. We had an earlier wreck since cleared on 65 south near Louisville Highway, but still a lot of traffic heading through there, plus a wreck on 65 north around the ramp from Long Hollow Pike. Watch for a collision on the southeast side on 24 west past Old Hickory Boulevard. That's off to the right shoulder. 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Time saver traffic and weather together on a Thursday morning. Tell us what's going on. Marcus Bagwell, News 2 Storm Center.
3: Thanks, Bob. This morning, we're starting out with temperatures in the 60s. It still is a cool start, even though air temperatures are warmer. Morning sunshine, followed by some clouds this afternoon and a gusty southwest wind. This pushes our highs for the first day of October into the low 90s. We're still near 90 tomorrow, but some rain on the way. I'm News 2 meteorologist Marcus Bagwell on Mix 92.9.
1: Thank you, Marcus. 7 o'clock now. It's 63 degrees, and thanks to Ascend Federal Credit Union for that update. Well, some local kids are getting a huge opportunity soon, plus a new petition has been launched and it involves BNA again. I'll tell you why a minute from now on Mix 92.9.
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1: Hey, it's Hannah. This is what's trending. Well, some kids here in Nashville are getting an amazing opportunity soon. Kids with the Nashville Choral Institute are going to have the chance to perform with the Nashville Opera this season.
0: Cool.
1: So they're going to be teaming up for a production of Tosca, which is going to be performed at TPAC on October 8th and 10th. You can get details for that at mix929.com. Yeah, really great opportunity for them. And there's a new petition for us all to sign when it comes to the BNA, or Dolly Parton International Airport. I'm going to still call it. This one calls for the Imagination Library to be incorporated in some way. And you know what? I think it's a great idea.
0: Well, why not?
1: So to have a space dedicated to kids and families, go have some quiet time, be able to read books, maybe even exchange book, like a free library situation. So this could mean creating a new space or updating the existing children's area. You can read all about that and find that petition, mix929.com.
0: If they could combine the library with the children's area that they already have.
1: Yeah, and just jazz it up a little
0: perfect.
1: Bit. Exactly.
0: Yeah.
1: And Time just released their 100 Next list, which recognizes 100 emerging leaders. And there are some people on here that you know and love. They made the cut. Singers Ray, Troye Sivan, Alex Warren, Somber, and Megan Maroney all made the list this year. Everybody on it's going to be honored at an event this month. And you're going to be seeing them on shelves soon. It's Ray, comedian Ashley Padilla, and comedian Drewski, who are going to appear on the three Time covers. That's what's trending on Mix 92.9.

0: This is the first $1,000 minute game of the month. October. 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
1: It's so exciting.
0: Here we go with the $1,000 minute, your favorite game on the radio. It's Sean and Hannah waking you up on a Thursday, your hosts of the $1,000 minute here at Mix 92.9. 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Get yourself signed up. It's exactly what Shelly did in Franklin. So Shelly, have to ask, would you like to play $1,000 minute this morning?
2: We would love to.
1: Yay! Okay.
2: We have two little kiddos here that have been dying for you to call.
1: Oh, perfect.
0: Wait no more, kiddos.
1: Yeah.
0: Here we are.
1: What's their names?
2: I can't hear you. Let me put you on speaker. Hold on.
3: Oh, that's okay. I hear you.
0: I hope we hear you too.
1: Hi.
0: This is the worst Verizon commercial I've ever seen.
1: Right.
0: Can you hear me now? No. Can you? Good. How about you? Can you hear me now? No. Okay. Oh, yes. I did hear you that time. Turns out that's Caleb and Emily.
1: Yes.
0: Going to play $1,000 Minute with Mom this morning in Franklin. Let's just start the month off with a winner.
1: I mean, the energy is there. She picked up the phone. She knew it was us.
0: We had two winners in September.
1: Mm-hmm.
0: Let's start the month with one here. Let's get three winners in October. How spooky would that be for our accounting people?
1: All about it. Yeah. Send that one up.
0: Bob August here with a look at traffic this morning.
1: We want to take your money.
0: You must write a third check.
4: Robert, R-O-B-E-R-T, August, like the month. We've got traffic on 65 South through Louisville Highway. Crash moved to the right shoulder. Boy, that was causing problems overnight. They had to shut down the interstate. So that's all off to the side. Still going to see some volume, though, on 65 South through exit 98 Louisville Highway. Plus, we've got a wreck on 65 South between Vietnam Veterans Boulevard and Old Hickory Boulevard. Watch for that in the Madison area. And a collision maybe off to the right on 65 North near the ramp from Louisville Highway. We've also got traffic on the southeast side with a wreck reported on 24 eastbound approaching Bell Road, or a stalled vehicle off on the left shoulder. We've had some volume in Lebanon with a crash move to the right on 40 west as you head towards Sparta Pike, exit 238. Watch for traffic. I'm sorry, towards South Cumberland, west of Sparta Pike. Watch for traffic there. Time saver traffic weather together here. Let's get the forecast from Marcus Bagwell at the News 2 Storm Center.
5: We're in for a hot start to the month of October. Day one today, a mixture of clouds and sunshine after starting out in the 60s this morning. We'll climb into the low 90s this afternoon. We're still near 90 on Friday, but increasing clouds and a few scattered thunderstorms. We drop to the 70s this weekend. I'm News 2 meteorologist Marcus Bagwell on Mix 92.9.
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1: Hello?
2: There's Shelly and Franklin.
3: Hey, Shelly.
1: Hey, how are you?
2: Okay, so you're going to play $1,000 Minute with us, but assuming you're going to get help from those two kids that we met earlier, Caleb and Emma, was it?
3: Emily
2: and Caleb. Okay, so now they've been begging Mom to get signed up.
3: Yeah, how old are they?
1: They are 7 and 10.
2: Now, those sound like practical ages, okay? So when they get when they get something in their head, there's no way they're asking 2, 3, 4, 500 times for it.
1: Yeah, it's going to happen, right? Yeah.
3: Right. So is there anything that you guys have planned with this $1,000 if you win today?
1: Well, I guess one week y'all were giving away Dollywood or Holiday World, and they were like, we still got to sign up because we got to go to Dollywood or Holiday World.
2: With $1,000, so, you might be able to do both, to be honest with you. Who knows?
1: Mm-hmm. We listen every morning on the way to school, and so we're always playing along, and that's how we know how to get in the car on time.
3: Oh, there you go.
1: I'm loving it.
2: Love
1: thank
2: that.
1: You for getting us to school on time each day.
2: And you know what? You're welcome.
3: You're so welcome. That's really why we do it, too. That's the only reason we do it.
2: Yeah, I was just saying the other day, not enough people thank us. All right, let's play $1,000 Minute here this morning, Shelly. We're going to put 60 seconds on the clock. You have that amount of time to answer 10 questions correctly. Now, if you don't know an answer, you can say pass. We'll come back to it if there's time at the end. Answer a question incorrectly. You'll have another chance to answer that if there's time at the end as well. You get all 10 questions in 60 seconds this morning. You take home $1,000.
3: Yes, you do.
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3: What color is at the top of a stoplight?
1: Red.
3: The American flag has how many stripes?
1: 13.
3: Which country's national language has the longest alphabet in the world?
1: China.
3: This star of Mary Poppins and The Sound of Music turns 91 today.
1: Julie Andrews.
3: What Broadway production features the Skylar sisters and Aaron Burr?
1: Pass.
3: This Price is Right host will host the new Undercover Boss series.
1: Ryan Seacrest.
3: It's baseball star Mark McGwire's birthday. What's his food-themed nickname?
1: A pass.
3: Which instrument is used to measure temperature?
1: A thermometer.
3: In Phineas and Ferb, what animal is Perry?
1: A platypus.
3: This fast food restaurant is known for their cherry limeade.
1: Sonic.
3: Which country's national language has the longest alphabet in the world?
1: India.
3: What Broadway production features the Skylar sisters and Aaron Burr?
2: Okay.
3: Oh, pardon me. Are you
2: Aaron look,
3: Burr?
2: She got the last three right. Yeah. That's pretty good.
3: She did fantastic. You went 6 for 10 this morning.
2: Yeah, she got more than half these right. Cambodia was that country we were looking for there.
3: That was our 422 question yesterday. We knew that one was going to be tricky.
2: let's see. Hamilton was the musical we were looking for this morning.
1: My older daughter's gonna kill me.
3: Oh yeah, with the Skylar sisters and Aaron Burr.
1: That's our favorite.
3: Oh no. We'll just forget to tell her that was a question on
1: the
3: game.
2: For a small fee, Shelly, I can just edit that right out.
3: Right.
2: Drew Carey is the host we were looking for. Mark McGwire, his fast food theme nickname is the Big Mac.
3: Yes.
2: And everything else you got right here this morning. Nice job.
3: And hey, you're going to have a lot of fun tomorrow. Get the kids a babysitter because you're going to the Adventure Science Center for the Science of Spirits, Brews, and Potions.
2: That'll be a great night out. Shelly, thanks so much for listening every day. We love that you set your watch to the $1,000 Minute. We love that. And thank the kids for getting signed up for us today, will you?
1: All right, thank you.
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2: With the $1,000 Minute. That's really well done.
3: Mm-hmm.
2: To all of you, really well done. 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
3: Good morning.
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3: It is.
2: It's a lot of people wanting to play.
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2: 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Let's get a look at traffic here. Thanks to Tire World for the update. Bob August with a look at the roads. Hey, Bob.
4: Hey, Sean. Hey, Hannah. We've got traffic driving down from the north this morning on 65 southbound through Louisville Highway. We had an earlier wreck there, moved to the shoulder. And you may see a collision on 65 south between Vietnam Veterans Boulevard and Old Hickory Boulevard as you drive through the Madison area. Watch for a wreck on 24 westbound between Old Hickory Boulevard and Hickory Hollow Parkway. You may see a breakdown on 24 East approaching Bell Road. That's been off on the left shoulder. An accident reported on Murfreesboro Road east of Bell Road, so you do want to be careful there. Time saver traffic and weather together here on the quarter hour. See what's going on this morning as we begin this Thursday. Meteorologist Marcus Bagwell is at the News 2 Storm Center.
5: Thanks, Bob. This morning we're starting out with temperatures in the 60s. It still is a cool start, even though air temperatures are warmer. Morning sunshine followed by some clouds this afternoon and a gusty southwest wind. This pushes our highs for the first day of October into the low 90s. We're still near 90 tomorrow, but some rain on the way. I'm News 2 meteorologist Marcus Bagwell on Mix 92.9.
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1: Good morning, Sean.
0: So glad that you're spending a few minutes with us here at Mix 92.9 Nashville's Variety Station. The hair is done. The shoes are picked out.
1: Mm-hmm.
0: You got the date set. You're ready to go. It's homecoming season here in Middle Tennessee.
1: Yes, I just saw my friend Casey posted a picture of her daughter. They had their homecoming last weekend, I guess it was.
0: Yeah, there's still a couple on the calendar
1: here. So cute.
0: Here.
1: Everyone looks amazing.
0: So all of that to be considered, is it the best night of your life as a teenager? Homecoming. I got this text from my nephew. He's 16. I asked him how it was. I saw it same. Saw his pictures from my sister-in-law's Facebook page. And was like, dude, how'd it go? This is his first one. Hey,
1: it's exciting.
0: Come on,
1: yeah.
0: This is great. And very sweetly, he said, I think it was the best night of my life.
1: Oh,
0: isn't that sweet?
1: Yeah.
0: It's kind of cute, right?
1: Uh-huh.
0: Is it the best night of your life? Was it for you, when you were a teenager, the best night of your life, that first homecoming? You've never experienced anything like this up until then, right? I don't think.
1: So we didn't have a homecoming like you do
0: you
1: here.
0: You didn't have like a dance or anything?
1: No, we had a dance. Ain't nobody went to it. And
0: why?
1: It wasn't fancy. It was just like a casual dance that happened after the homecoming
0: did
1: game.
0: Did you go to the high school from Footloose? What is this?
1: Yeah, I did.
0: I
1: did. We had a winter gala
0: okay. That
1: I guess it was meant to take the place of homecoming, but
0: okay.
1: Even that wasn't as fancy. So yeah, we like missed out. We didn't have that.
0: Oh, that stinks for you. I don't like that.
1: Yeah.
0: The homecoming dance, that's a rite of passage for a teenager. What did you remember about your homecoming? You'll always remember this from homecoming. 615-737-0929. Come on, he said that was the best night of his life.
1: I bet. So was he on the court or anything? Did he make the court?
0: I don't think so. I don't think so. I think he went with some buddies. There's a little gal pal that he was, you know, fraternizing with, I'm sure.
1: How
0: cute.
1: That's cute.
0: Right?
1: That's sweet.
0: You'll always remember this about homecoming. Give us a call this morning. We'd love to hear from you. Bob August with a look at traffic. Hey, Bob.
2: I remember showing up at the door after school each afternoon and my mother saying, are you home again? That's my memory of homecoming.
1: You were homecoming.
2: I was home. Yeah. Well, let's see. We've got traffic on the side on 40 eastbound through Old Hickory Boulevard in Bellevue, exit 199. And then you're going to see volume coming off of Briley Parkway onto 40 eastbound toward 46th Avenue. Plus, got some volume through Jefferson Street and onto the South Loop. We've had a wreck on 40 east approaching Charlotte Avenue, exit 209. Careful there. And 65 south busy down through Louisville Highway, exit 98. A crash moved to the right shoulder. That was blocking all lanes earlier this morning. Time saver traffic and weather together on the quarter hour as we near the end of the week. Let's get the forecast from Marcus Bagwell at the News 2 Storm Center.
3: We're in for a hot start to the month of October. Day one today, a mixture of clouds and sunshine after starting out in the 60s this morning. We'll climb into the low 90s this afternoon. We're still near 90 on Friday, but increasing clouds and a few scattered thunderstorms. We drop to the 70s this weekend. I'm News 2 meteorologist Marcus Bagwell on Mix 92.9.
0: 64 now. We just talked to Wendy for a second. Not all homecoming memories are the same.
1: Yeah.
0: Not all memories are sweet from homecoming, but you'll never forget this about your homecoming when you were a teenager. 615-737-0929. Wendy's in Antioch this morning. We'll chat with her next.
1: All memories are memories, though.
0: That's true. 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

0: 92.9, almost 8 o'clock here. It's John and Hannah, your Mixed Morning Show, talking homecoming. What a sweet memory for some.
1: Yeah.
0: Maybe not Wendy. We'll chat with her next. Hang

0: you know, your homecoming when you're a teenager. That's like your first one specifically, because you get a couple more, you know, but your first one, that's like the first kind of taste of like, oh man, I'm not a kid anymore.
1: Yeah, you know? It's like a little maturity. It's almost like you're stepping into independence and adulthood.
0: My nephew texted me the other day, said that his homecoming, the best night of his life.
1: Aw.
0: That's so sweet.
1: Just wait till the next two.
0: Right. You're going to have even a better time. What a sweet memory for some. Maybe not for Wendy in Antioch.
1: Uh-oh.
0: This morning. Hi, Wendy. Good morning. You'll never forget this about your homecoming.
2: So my homecoming was actually a disaster.
0: Oh, yeah. Okay.
2: So that's what I'll remember.
0: Okay. But,
1: what happened?
2: I had a hair appointment. I was getting my hair done, and it went way over. It just took forever. And I was supposed to go with, like, I had a date, but it was also, like, part of a group. We were all going. And we were supposed to go, like, eat beforehand and go together.
0: Yeah.
2: And because my appointment was running so behind, everybody just went without me.
1: Oh no!
2: And so I just ended up having to meet people, like, at the dance, like, much later.
0: Yeah.
1: Oh, that's the worst. And then you got FOMO, and you're like, oh, my God, I missed so much that happened. Exactly. All the pre-drama.
0: The pictures.
1: And the pictures, but
2: exactly.
0: But my God, the hair! I mean, it looks amazing.
1: Did they? What was the hairstyle? Was it one of those little half twist backs with all the curls? And
2: that's exactly what it was.
1: I used to do that all the time for my dances, and it takes forever.
2: Mm-hmm.
0: Hence why Wendy wasn't there.
1: That was the millennial fancy hair. That was formal hair, and it did take so long.
0: Thanks for the call, but it kind of breaks my heart a little bit there.
1: Yeah.
0: She rallied.
1: Missed that Applebee's. Missed that Olive Garden trip. Yeah. Dang it.
0: You remember those dinners where you would split it 31 different ways?
1: Yeah. You walked in and the waiter's like, oh my gosh.
0: No,
1: get me out of here.
0: No, they have sequins bow ties on. They're going to be here a while.
1: Suddenly I feel sick.
0: All right. 8:10 this morning. Kate in Murfreesboro. A lot of action.
1: Oh, yeah. A lot happened.
0: A lot going on in this first homecoming. You don't want to miss it. 8:10 this morning. Bob August with a look at traffic first. Hi, Bob.
3: Sean, did you do that with your hair? Pull it back and
0: I did, yeah.
1: You got to do the little twist back.
3: The twist, yeah.
1: You can braid it, too, but the twists were popular.
0: When I was a youth, it was all about trying to get the tips of your hair blonde.
1: Yeah.
0: And my mom, no, you're not doing that. So she squeezed lemon juice into my hair when we were on fall break vacation at the beach. Yeah. I looked like an idiot.
1: Turns it orange. That's like the sun-in spray that used to be popular. Yeah.
0: And total moron. So we don't really think about that first time.
1: Wanted to frost those tips.
0: Yeah.
3: Plus, your hair smelled like sweet tea, so...
0: Right. Very popular.
3: Very popular. Traffic on 65 South is pretty popular. We're busy down through 24 in Trinity if you're heading in from the north side. And we've got 24 westbound with a wreck approaching Old Hickory Boulevard, driving up from Laverne past Waldron Road off to the right shoulder. But you've got volume there. Be careful heading on to the South Loop. We've had a wreck on 40 East approaching Charlotte Avenue east of 65 North. Busy off of Briley on 40 eastbound toward 46th Avenue, and a collision on Nolensville Road, a little bit north of 440, right near, what's that street again? Oh, yeah, Rosedale Avenue. Waiting for someday to become your day? 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Visit your local Clayton Homes today. When you see the red tag, you'll know that's the one. Time saver traffic and weather together. Let's get the forecast from Marcus Bagwell at the News 2 Storm Center.
4: Thanks, Bob. This morning, we're starting out with temperatures in the 60s. It still is a cool start, even though air temperatures are warmer. Morning sunshine, followed by some clouds this afternoon and a gusty southwest wind. This pushes our highs for the first day of October into the low 90s. We're still near 90 tomorrow, but some rain on the way. I'm News 2 meteorologist Marcus Bagwell on Mix 92.9.
1: Hey, Marcus. Thank you. 8 o'clock and 64 degrees now. And thanks to Ascend Federal Credit Union for that update. Well, after hearing this, you may want to be weary of that new coworker. Plus, the next time you're in Hermitage, keep an eye out for this. 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
1: Hey, it's Hannah. 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
0: Oh, that's
1: so
0: cool.
1: Yeah, it's going to save you, could save you like a couple $100. Yeah. You could choose between a bunch of different panels too, like women and men's hormones. Also heart health, nutrients, and more. And the program is now expanding to Hermitage and Bellevue in our area. Details, mix929.com for that. And keep an eye out for this the next time you're driving through Hermitage. In an effort to beautify the community, artwork is popping up in unique places. A utility box near Dodson Chapel Road is now outfitted in beautiful wildflower art, which was created by local artist and former Metro Council member Phil Ponder. So Phil's been going through a health battle, so this is a way just to honor him and all that he's done. He did.
0: Yeah, yesterday.
1: Oh, man. I didn't see that. Oh, you told me that in real time.
0: I know.
1: Oh, that's so sad. Listen, so many tributes, though, planned for Phil, especially now. Wow, another utility box got to be planned for the corner of Old Hickory Boulevard and Central Pike. So more on this, mix929.com. And now you have an even bigger reason to go and check all his artwork out. Dang it. And a show that we all loved in the early 2000s is getting a revival. Undercover Boss making a comeback. Getting a little twist, though. The show's first ever host was just announced as none other than Drew Carey. So Undercover Boss ran 11 seasons from 2010 to 2022. Follows executives, of course, who disguise themselves as workers to see what really goes on in their businesses. So, yeah, if you got a new employee and they're asking a lot of questions, maybe just steer clear. Yeah. That's what's trending on Mix 92.9.
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1: You'll never forget this about your first homecoming. Ben, it's been interesting to chat with Mix listeners about this topic.
2: It has been.
1: A lot of different types of memories. Let's just put it that way.
2: Some good, some bad.
1: Yeah, I feel bad for you. You were saying that you like basically went to the Footloose High School.
2: No, don't feel bad at all.
1: You didn't have a homecoming dance. Come on.
2: We did it. I mean, they had a homecoming dance, but it wasn't formal. It was just like a little after party for the homecoming football game. Everyone would just walk from the stadium back over to the gym and then just have, a couple hours of music.
1: This is what someone says when someone doesn't get asked to homecoming. Just saying.
2: I didn't get asked to homecoming because there was no homecoming to be asked to.
1: Truth comes out. Let's go to Heather in Bellevue here this morning. Hi, Heather. Thanks for waking up with us.
3: So for my homecoming, I went to a private Christian school, so there was no dancing allowed.
1: You really did go to the Footloose school.
3: Yes. So instead, our homecoming decided to rent out the General Jackson showboat, and we got to do that whole thing for the night.
2: Okay, wait. That's actually really fun,
1: so
2: though, too.
1: So much better than a stupid dance.
2: Yeah.
3: So much better than dancing.
1: Oh, my gosh. How romantic, too. My goodness.
2: Wait, so you still weren't allowed to dance even on the boat?
3: No. If there was any dancing, they would have stopped that immediately.
2: What about a nice sway? What about a...
1: They invited Kevin Bacon. He was busy. Couldn't do it.
3: Playing in your own 6-foot space is fine.
2: Thanks, Heather. Kate's in Murfreesboro. So what happened at your homecoming?
4: Probably your first kiss.
2: Whoa. Oh, yeah, first kiss.
1: So we just went from not being able to dance to getting a smooch at the first homecoming here, back-to-back callers. You know, this is a little out of my range. I wasn't too...
2: He was kissing before homecoming.
1: No, that's not true at all.
2: He was smooching before that. That's exciting. Wait, so when did your first kiss happen? Was it while you were dancing? Was it like an after party?
4: Probably... During nice 90 music, and then
2: yes, some Boys to Men was just pumping through. Although we've come to the end,
4: of the road.
2: And they're going in for a little kiss. Oh.
1: And there he was,
2: romantic
1: little Billy Jenkins with his tiny, mustache lipped. It was a really sweet moment.
2: We're Backstreet Boys.
5: But I'll be there to make you smile.
2: Everybody, I don't have.
1: Thanks for saying yes.
5: Walk a thousand.
1: I know I asked you after dodgeball at gym the other day, but I appreciate it. You look really pretty tonight, too, by the way.
2: Do you like this song?
1: No. It's terrible. I can just imagine, though, Kate Murfreesboro slow dancing.
2: How did you know to play my favorite Backstreet Boys song?
1: I couldn't think of a cornier high school dance song.
2: Beautiful.
1: Than that one. All right.
2: Well done.
1: Bob Baucus is here. Hi, Bob.
6: Listen to Hannah trying to, extract all the details.
1: Oh, I know.
6: Come on, girlfriend. Spill.
2: Yeah, spill it. You can't just call with minor details.
1: And Kate and Murfreesboro, if you would mind.
6: You don't even know this person anymore.
2: That doesn't matter. She's the one calling me to tell me.
6: That's true. That's
2: the question.
1: I combed my mustache just for this.
2: So. Still doing the bit.
6: That's a mustache?
1: Yeah.
6: We've got traffic on 24 West approaching Old Hickory Boulevard west of Waldron Road. A wreck off to the right shoulder there. And 24 West also busy at the 40 merge. Want to watch for a collision as you head past Murfreesboro Road. 840's got a wreck reported in the Triune area. You want to be careful westbound west of Almaville Road heading toward Horton Highway. And we've had a collision maybe lingering on 40 eastbound around the South Loop if you're heading toward Charlotte Avenue. Also had a wreck on the west side over by Montgomery Bell on Harding Road west of Cherokee Road. So be extra careful there. Time saver traffic and weather together here on the quarter hour. How about those temperatures as we begin this Thursday? Marcus back. Well, News 2 Storm Center.
7: We're in for a hot start to the month of October. Day one today, a mixture of clouds and sunshine after starting out in the 60s this morning. We'll climb into the low 90s this afternoon. We're still near 90 on Friday, but increasing clouds and a few scattered thunderstorms. We drop to the 70s this weekend. I'm News 2 meteorologist Marcus Bagwell on Mix 92.9.
1: All right, Marcus, hands at 10 and 2. No more slow dancing, okay? All right, no more. We have keywords to give out. Thanks to United Structural Systems for the traffic and weather update. Ooh. Enough. Would you?
5: What he does to make
1: no,
5: you
1: sing
5: cry.
1: That's too. It's too much. $5,000 up for grabs with the Mix 92.9 Great Pumpkin. Your first keyword of the day is next. Another day, another local $1,000 minute winner.
8: Hello.
1: There's Ashley in Nashville. 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
8: Yes, my husband is turning 40.
1: Woo-hoo!
2: Wow.
1: Nice.
8: Freaking old.
2: Yeah.
1: What are you trying to do for him this year?
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2: Like a day trip.
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8: Toto.
2: In Fahrenheit, what is the freezing point of water?
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1: It is.
0: Said, look at the calendar, man. Turned October. I'm ready to go.
1: Mm-hmm.
0: I'm ready to be done with all this. $5,000 could be yours with keywords that happen four times a day here at Mix 92.9. Good morning. It's Sean and Hannah right before 8:30 with your first keyword of the day that can get you that $5,000. They're $500 every single Friday. Tomorrow is
1: Friday.
0: Yeah, so you might be another $500 winner. Look at the Great Pumpkin just strutting around now that it's October.
1: Looking good. Man, okay. Man.
0: Friends. That's what you need to text this morning. Friends.
1: Yes.
0: FRIENDS.
1: And you're texting that again to 615-737-0929, or you're entering it at mix929.com because that's going to be your keyword this hour to hopefully get you $5,000.
0: Yeah, like if you win $5,000, you'll have a lot of friends that you didn't realize you had.
1: Yeah.
0: Come out of the woodwork.
1: You'll have to figure out which ones are your real friends.
0: Text friends. Your next keyword is coming at 1125. Ish right before 11:30, another shot at $5,000. Let's take a look at traffic and weather in a sec. But Hannah, what's coming up a few minutes from now?
1: Well, with fall break around the corner, keep this in mind. Plus, this rock star's son is gearing up to release his debut album, and we just got our first listen.
0: Okay, get you all the info here in just a sec. Right now, look at traffic with Bob August. What's going on, Bob?
2: We got some traffic, Sean and Hannah, on 24 West, west of Waldron Road, heading up toward Old Hickory Boulevard, exit 62. A collision off to the right shoulder. Another accident, 24 West, between Briley and 40 as you head past Murfreesboro Road. Plus, we've got a collision reported now on the south side on 65 South between Harding Place and Old Hickory Boulevard. Watch for that if you're tooling between Creve Hall and the Brentwood area. Got a wreck on the west side that's been causing delays near Montgomery Bell on Harding Road, west of Cherokee Road. Be careful if you're in Williamson County around the Triune area. You may see a collision on 840 West between Almaville Road and Horton Highway. Time-saver traffic and weather together. Let's get forecast for this Thursday. Meteorologist Marcus Bagwell is at the News 2 Storm Center.
3: Thanks, Bob. This morning we're starting out with temperatures in the 60s. It still is a cool start, even though air temperatures are warmer. Morning sunshine followed by some clouds this afternoon and a gusty southwest wind. This pushes our highs for the first day of October into the low 90s. We're still near 90 tomorrow, but some rain on the way. I'm News 2 meteorologist Marcus Bagwell on Mix 92.9.
1: Hey, it's Hannah. This is what's trending. Well, somehow we're already at fall break season here in Middle Tennessee, only a couple weeks away. And now Dolly Parton International Airport is sharing some tips ahead of one of their busiest travel seasons. And yeah, I am going to start calling it that. With construction at the airport, they're suggesting that travelers learn alternative routes to get there, like using Murfreesboro Pike. I mean, we saw what can happen on I-40 during busy airport hours and construction
0: let's
1: and accidents. And let's not walk down the side of the road.
0: Yeah.
1: So arrive 2 hours early, of course, for domestic flights. Plan your parking ahead of time. This is a personal suggestion because I saw this happen to two people the other day. Make sure your TSA pre-check is on your boarding pass.
0: Yeah.
1: There's nothing worse than getting to the front of that pre-check line just to have to go to the back of the general line. More on that, mix929.com. And childcare workers in Nashville are going to have some assistance affording their own childcare with this new pilot program. The Nashville Early Education Coalition just announced the Retaining Early Educators as Professional Scholarship. So this is going to help childcare workers then pay for their own childcare through these grants and scholarships, potentially save up to $6,000 a year even. Great idea. Looks like they have plans to approve more applications in the near future. So you can learn more about that, mix929.com. And Gwen Stefani's son is officially launching his music career. Kingston Rossdale, the son of Gwen and Gavin Rossdale, just released his first single called Right Side of the Moon, which has a nostalgic 80s and 90s sound. You could listen to it mix929.com, but it is really fun. It has like that grunge rock sound.
0: Cool.
1: It's the first song off his debut EP called Louise Street, which comes out on November 6th. That's what's trending on Mix 92.9.
0: Second single is going to be incredible because he ain't no holla back boy.
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Not sure it gets nicer than this to start Thursday morning. 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

0: All right, one down, 30 to go. October days. Man, we're only, what, 3 weeks, 4 weeks from Halloween?
1: I know.
0: And then it's over, right?
1: Only like, a little over a week, though, from like fall break and everything that we're getting into it.
0: Once we hit Halloween, that's it. It's over with.
1: And then what? Christmas is next.
0: It's just over. It's done. Holidays, traveling, grandma's. It's over with. That's it. 2020, we might as well just be 2027.
1: It's when it all starts, though. We pack the end of the year. Yeah.
0: It's all over. That's it. Your next 2 months, you have plans.
1: Oh, I see what you're saying. It's all covered. Yeah.
0: It's all covered. We might as well just hop right into 2027
1: at
0: that point.
1: You know what? We still have some plans for you, though. Like, if you don't have plans.
0: Right. Best weekend ever. That's tomorrow morning. Mm-hmm. Right before 7. All presented by Old South. You don't want to miss that, because there is a ton of fall fun things happening here in Middle Tennessee.
1: Oh, yeah. Lots going on.
0: Going to put it on your schedule when you wake up with the Mixed Morning Show tomorrow. Have a great rest of your day. We're back live and local just like you. 5:30 to 10 for a Friday.
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0: Mix 92.9, Kelly Clarkson, because of you. October 1st, Breast Cancer Awareness Month. 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October 10th, a Saturday, to do something good. 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

0: 92.9 Nashville's Variety Station. $5,000 inside the Great Pumpkin. Got another one of those keywords coming up in just about 30 minutes from now. 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
14: When you breathe well, you live better. The passion around what we do at Advent is premised on the fact that outside of Advent's four walls, most people don't have access to these simple solutions. So most people, in order to get better, have to go through surgeries in an operating room, have to use machines that they don't want to use. And at Advent, we've decided it doesn't need to be like that. And it's what you deserve.
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18: Nashville weather.
19: Sunshine and some clouds this afternoon. Breezy and very warm. Our first day of October has high temperatures in the low 90s today. Tonight, some increasing clouds as we drop down into the upper 60s and low 70s. Looking ahead to your Friday, we'll start dry, but a few scattered showers and storms possible in the afternoon. Temperature near 90 degrees, cooler and cloudy with some rain on Saturday. I'm News 2 meteorologist Marcus Bagwell on Mix 92.9.
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0: 92.9, Katy Perry and Roar. 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Let's get you $5,000. 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Kimberly in Mount Juliet, Megan in Nashville. 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We got $5,000 to give away. 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

0: 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I saw this little survey that I thought was kind of interesting. See where you fall on this. If you're a parent, which kid do you love the most if you have more than one? Apparently, more than half of parents say they love their youngest child the most. 26% said they prefer the oldest. But I guess if you're like me and you've only got one, then they get all the love, right? So where do you fall on that scale? It makes you think about it.
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2: Sunshine and some clouds this afternoon, breezy and very warm. Our first day of October has high temperatures in the low 90s today. Tonight, some increasing clouds as we drop down into the upper 60s and low 70s. Looking ahead to your Friday, we'll start dry, but a few scattered showers and storms possible in the afternoon. Temperature near 90 degrees, cooler and cloudy with some rain on Saturday. I'm News 2 meteorologist Marcus Bagwell on Mix 92.9.
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Right there, Whitney Houston, and so emotional. Lunchtime Trivia make you feel good. Tickets to see Daughtry at the new venue, The Truth, on March 6th. Got them ready to go for you. Don't even have to pay for your tickets, right? You already have them. Here's the question today. 68% of moms say they get stressed when watching their kids do this. What is it? Yep, that makes sense. Friday nights, yep. 68% of moms say they get stressed when watching their kids do this. 737-0929. What do you think it is? Mix 92.9, Lunchtime Trivia today.

0: Mix 92.9, Justin Timberlake and Mirrors. Lunchtime trivia today. 68% of moms say they get stressed when watching their kids do this. What do you think it is? Hi.
1: Hello.
0: Hi. What's your guess?
1: Sports.
0: Yes, sports. That's it. Yes. Who is this?
1: This is Jocelyn.
0: Jocelyn, where are you listening today?
1: I'm in Nashville.
0: Hang on 1 second. We'll get you all set and ready to go with those Daughtry tickets playing the truth on March 6th of next year. Got another pair of those tomorrow as well. Yep, you watch your kids playing sports, and then all of a sudden it's like, a little bit nervous about this. Thanks for playing along, Mix 92.9.

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Time for another one of those $5,000 keywords. $5,000 comes in handy right now. 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Some new fall clothes. 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

0: 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Can't help but sing along with that one. Michael Jackson right there. And if you're one of those people who's a big fan of K-pop Demon Hunters, there's another one coming out. So if you remember, that was a huge global phenomenon. If you got kids that got into it, you might see some of the Halloween costumes this year. It was one of Netflix's biggest hits ever. Then it went to the theaters and made $24 million after it was already out on Netflix. So now they've said they're going to do a two, a K-pop Demon Hunters 2, and they're going to release it at the movies first. So they're going to reverse the way it's done. So it'll hit the movies first, and then it'll be out on Netflix.
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13: weather. Sunshine and some clouds this afternoon. Breezy and very warm. Our first day of October has high temperatures in the low 90s today. Tonight, some increasing clouds as we drop down into the upper 60s and low 70s. Looking ahead to your Friday, we'll start dry, but a few scattered showers and storms possible in the afternoon. Temperature near 90 degrees, cooler and cloudy with some rain on Saturday. I'm News 2 meteorologist Marcus Bagwell on Mix 92.9.
14: Still got plenty of sunshine through all those clouds this afternoon, but whoo, are we toasty right now. 91 at Nashville's Variety Station.

Ooh, congrats on making it to a Friday Eve. Just think, one more to go, and the weekend's here. Glad to have you along this afternoon. Butter getting settled in with Harry Styles now on Mix.

0: I tell you what, with these temps, yep, she's a girl on fire. Alicia Keys on Mix 92.9, your live few music. And here we are, kind of hard to believe we made it all the way to the first day of October. And it's also the official kickoff to spooky season, which is such a fun time of year. 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So if you're already in spooky planning mode, we can help with our Screams page. 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

0: Your life, your music for the workday, always here at Mix 92.9. And you know, all we got to do is get through today and tomorrow, which, well, you probably noticed it's quite toasty out there. That is before we finally get some much needed rain in here. And you may have heard the entire mid-state's in some level of drought. Although it's pretty bad in some places. I mean, my lawn gave up the ghost more than a month ago, but the wet stuff is definitely coming. Some spots could see up to an inch or more before it's all said and done by Sunday. So plan on having your rain gear handy just in case you're going to be out and about. And we'll check in with News 2 for some specifics coming up next.
1: It's in Murfreesboro. So what happened at your homecoming?
2: First kiss.
1: So when did your first kiss happen? Was it while you were dancing? Was it like an after party?
2: During. Nice 90 music. And
1: yes. Happened. Some Boys to Men was just pumping through. Although yes. We've come to the

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13: Nashville weather.
14: Passing clouds and sunshine for the rest of our Thursday afternoon. Temperatures in the low 90s with a gusty southwest breeze. Tonight we'll have clouds on the increase and a little bit of a warmer night. Upper 60s to even a couple of low 70s. On Friday morning we start dry with increasing clouds and we'll have a few scattered showers or a stray storm by midday and into the afternoon. We'll turn cooler though on Saturday. I'm News 2 meteorologist Marcus Bagwell on Mix 92.9.
15: You know, at this point, summer has plumb worn out its welcome. 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

we can't wait because tomorrow is going to bring our third $500 winner in our great pumpkin contest. And let's make sure it's you with your next keyword. 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

0: making sure we play the songs and pick you up, make you feel good while you're working. It's the Piano Man, Billy Joel, on Mix 92.9, Nashville's variety station. And, you know, it looks like gas and groceries aren't going to get any cheaper anytime soon. So if you could use a little extra running money, enter our $5,000 gray pumpkin. You know, we've already gotten two $500 winners so far. Going to be drawing for the third one tomorrow as we inch closer and closer to that pumpkin with 5,000 big ones inside. And here's to hoping you've been entering these keywords. The more you plug in, the better your chance of claiming some cash. And your keyword this go-round is weekend. As in, thank goodness we're only one more day until the weekend. So you'll want to text it to 615-737-0929. And you got a bonus entry at mix929.com. Again, weekend, your keyword this time for the $5,000 gray pumpkin. 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

0: aren't you glad it's a Friday Eve and not a Manic Monday? Love those Bengals, though. Part of your soundtrack for the workday on Mix 92.9. Glad to have you along this afternoon. It's Butter. And all right, if you got a keyboard or your phone handy, do a quick search. Find out what year the movie Leaving Las Vegas hit the big screen. Because, well, that's all you need to swap us for a fun night out to see ZZ Top and Cheap Trick at Ascend Amphitheater. That big show 1 week from tonight, by the way. And we'll play to win on the Rewind right around 5:42 this afternoon. But in the meantime, we're playing traffic, and Bob's got our first peek at the streets for this Friday Eve. Hello there.
1: Hey, Butter, good afternoon. Lots going on today. Let's go up to the northwest side. We've got 24 westbound shut down at Maxey Road, exit 19. Due to police activity on the way up to MLK Junior Parkway in Clarksville, you can use Clarksville Highway as an alternative. We've also got a lot of traffic on 65 northbound, heading north of Briley, past Old Hickory Boulevard toward Rivergate Parkway, an overturned vehicle, and need to squeeze to the left there. A breakdown causing delays on 24 East past Shelby Avenue off to the right. A wreck causing traffic on 65 South near 840 on the way to June Lake. 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Visit your local Clayton Homes today. When you see the red tag, you'll know that's the one. That's Time Saver Traffic on Mix 92.9.
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15: This evening will be partly cloudy and warm with temperatures in the upper 60s as we head into your Friday. We're warm to around 90 now. Scattered showers and storms breaking out around lunchtime into the afternoon, winding down in the evening. As we go into the weekend, though, we're cooler with temps in the 70s. We'll have showers on again, off again on Saturday. And Sunday, there could be a good steady rain in the morning hours. I'm News 2 Chief Meteorologist Danielle Breezy for Mix 92.9.
0: Ooh, bring on that rain. As the clouds are moving in this afternoon, 92 right now at Nashville's Variety Station.

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0: Yet just like you, she works hard for the money. The late, great Donna Summer on Mix 92.9, your life, your music. Happy Friday Eve. Thanks for letting us be a part of it. It's butter, and I think you'll agree, it definitely doesn't feel like it today, but it is officially been fall for more than a week now. Not to mention, happy first day of October, by the way. And, you know, with fall, we both know fall break's just around the corner, and if you're going to be hitting those friendly skies, the Dolly Parton International Airport is sharing some very helpful tips ahead of one of their biggest travel seasons. And you should also be aware there's construction over at B&A to keep in mind. So they're asking folks to plan ahead, give yourself extra time. And you can check out the local news tab at mix929.com for all the really good info when you get home. And Sean and Hannah standing by with a freebie to help you tackle tomorrow's $1,000 minute and hopefully grab that cash. We'll get to that right after a quick check on traffic from one Bob August. How's it looking?
1: Well, first off, butter, we are heavy to the north on 65 northbound up past Briley Parkway all the way through Rivergate Parkway. We've had the remains of an overturned vehicle in the right lanes. Stay to your left there as you head toward Goodlettsville. Lots of volume on 24 westbound west of Pleasant View up past Maxie Road, exit 19 on the way to MLK Junior Parkway in Clarksville. Police activity in the right lane there. And watch for an accident on 65 southbound near 840 on the way to June Lake. 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And that's Time Saver Traffic on Mix 92.9.
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1: And it's a mad dash to your house as we just made it to 5 o'clock in the Music City. Thanks so much for letting us tag along on the ride home with your soundtrack in full effect. Got the Commodores and Natasha Bedingfield right on the other side of traffic. What you got for us this time, Bob?
2: It's been a slow roll to the north side, Butter, on 65 northbound through Madison up toward Rivergate Parkway. We've had the remains of an overturned vehicle off to the right. Also, a lot of traffic on 24 westbound heading up past Maxey Road, exit 19 on the way to MLK Junior Parkway in Clarksville. We've had the remains of an accident in the right lane there. We've also got a collision over on the east side on Lebanon Road near Bluefield Avenue. Watch for traffic both ways west of Donaldson Pike. Busy on 24 East past Buchanan Road, exit 89 due to a crash. Back in a bit on Mix 92.9.

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So I'm not sure what you got going on 1 week from tonight, but you could be rocking out with ZZ Top and Cheap Trick at Ascend Amphitheater. Another shot at tickets on the way at 542 with the Rewind. As the mix drives full steam ahead with Jason Mraz.

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0: 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And we're all set to drop another ZZ Top and Cheap Trick pair tickets on you. Rewind's up next, and Bob's back with a few trouble spots to avoid. Where are we off to first?
1: Let's go to I-65, Butter. We've had a couple of incidents there. An earlier one, northbound 65 near Briley Parkway. We've got the remains of an overturned vehicle on 65 North as you head past Vietnam Veterans Boulevard. Watch for activity off to the right shoulder there. We've also got a collision reported on Old Hickory Boulevard near North Graycroft. You're on the west side. Debris in the roadway on 40 eastbound east of 440 heading toward Jefferson Street. May need to stay to your left there. Watch for a wreck reported on 24 east near Briley Parkway in the airport area. That's Times Ever Traffic on Mix 92.9.
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13: We, the jury, in the above entitled action, find the defendant...
14: It was October.
13: Orenthal James Simpson not guilty of the crime of murder.
14: O.J. Simpson is acquitted.
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6: Tell you what, it feels like we're going way back today. How far? Well, that's what we need to know from you. And if you're first on the horn with that gear, you're going to have big plans to see ZZ Top and Cheap Trick next Thursday night. 615-737-0929. 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

0: OJ, not guilty. A Million Man March in D.C. Dennis Miller live on HBO, leaving Las Vegas on the big screen. And Hootie and the Blowfish in the top 10.
1: It's 92.9. Who is this?
2: This is Susan.
1: Well, hello, Susan. Happy Friday Eve. How's it going this afternoon?
2: Woo! Going great. How are you?
1: Doing well. Where are you listening?
2: I am listening from home in Centerville.
1: Well, thanks for having us on in Centerville this afternoon. And I got a feeling you want to go see ZZ Top Cheap Trick next Thursday night.
2: Yes, sir. You got that feeling right.
1: Well, let's get to it then, Miss Susan. We're hunting for that year. What do you think it was?
2: 1995. That's
1: right. As they say, you nailed it.
2: Yay!
1: Yes, ma'am.
2: My boyfriend and I have been trying to get these tickets, and they came out.
1: Yes.
2: We just got it. Yes.
1: I was about to ask you who's going to be lucky enough to head to the show, but you two are definitely in for a treat. ZZ Top, Cheap Trick, Under the Stars, next Thursday night. You will be there, Susan. Congratulations.
2: Thank you.
1: No thank you. With one last pair up for grabs on your Finally Friday, that early clue is going to help you win them, too, which is on the other side of Tina Turner on Mix 92.9.

0: 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Tennessee's own Tina Turner. 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How you doing? It's your butter. And I'll tell you what, the dust was flying as the rewind took us all the way back to 1995 this afternoon. Pretty sure I was still eating mud pies at the time. But congrats again to Susan K. of Centerville. Snag those goods. And as we mentioned, you've only got one more chance to grab these ZZ Top and Cheap Trick tickets. So tonight, find out what year the TV show Desperate Housewives was brand new on ABC, and you'll be kicking off the weekend with a little winning at 5:42 tomorrow. And got a feeling I may just go stand in it when it gets here. Rain is in the forecast starting tomorrow. We'll get the specifics from News 2 next. And for Eurofix, Bob has one last look at traffic.
1: Well, Butter, we've had reports of a wreck on 65 North approaching Rosa Parks Boulevard. Want to be careful there. And then you're busy heading up into Madison and Rivergate. We've had the remains of an overturned vehicle off to the right as you head toward Rivergate Parkway. Watch for a wreck on 24 East off the 40 split down through Briley Parkway. You're busy there, and collision on the south side on Old Hickory Boulevard just off of I-65 in Brentwood. If you get a call from a 615 or 573 area code, it could be the Tennessee BRFSS, a confidential anonymous health survey. 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
2: It's in Murfreesboro. 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
2: So when did your first kiss happen? Was it while you were dancing? 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
3: Happened.
2: Some Boys to Men was just pumping through. Although yes. We've come to the end.

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16: Nashville weather. This evening will be partly cloudy with temperatures in the upper 60s. We'll warm to 90 on Friday, and there'll be some scattered showers and storms breaking out around lunchtime into the afternoon, winding down by evening. We'll throw in some showers early on Saturday, maybe winding down the afternoon. Still cloudy skies and a good thump of some heavy rain in the morning on Sunday, drying out by afternoon. I'm News 2 Chief Meteorologist Danielle Breezy for Mix 92.9.
17: Thank you, Danielle, and feel free to bust out a good rain dance tonight because we need it big time. 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

It would seem our neighbors over in Hermitage are about to have something pretty to look at. It is What's Trending. Get you up to date in a couple of tunes with Nashville's own Sixpence None the Richer now on Mix 93.3.

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1: It just brings happy thoughts. It makes everything lighthearted. You can always jam out to it. And I know I'm always going to be put in a good mood when I turn it to Mix 92.9.

0: Mix 92.9, I got you singing along on the ride home with the police there. How you doing? Butter here. And shout outs to our neighbors over in Hermitage who are about to have some new and beautiful art to look at as a new wildflower art display is in the planning stages to honor the beloved local painter, Phil Ponder, who we happened to have lost yesterday. The new display will be part of an effort to beautify the community, and you'll start seeing it pop up in unique places. And what a great way to honor Phil for all he's done to help shape the Hermitage community. 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

Safe to say the countdown is officially on to check out Daughtry at Nashville's newest venue, The Truth, next March. You've got another chance to grab tickets tomorrow. Tell you how in a couple of tunes with Nicky Orr now on Mix.

0: Love those 90s. It's Ace of Base and The Sign on Mix 92.9, your life, your music. And I think we both know time flies when you're having fun. And, well, it may only be the 1st of October, but I think we both know March will be here before you know it. And you could be making plans to see Daughtry live at Nashville's newest venue, The Truth, March 6th. And you already know you could make some quick work of lunchtime trivia. 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
4: This evening will be partly cloudy and warm with temperatures in the upper 60s as we head into your Friday. We're warm to around 90 now. Scattered showers and storms breaking out around lunchtime into the afternoon, winding down in the evening. As we go into the weekend, though, we're cooler with temps in the 70s. We'll have showers on again, off again on Saturday. And Sunday, there could be a good steady rain in the morning hours. I'm News 2 Chief Meteorologist Danielle Breezy for Mix 92.9.
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